0: 342. Coming out east for shots heard, East 12th and Fillmore. Primal caller heard a round of shots go off. They did not hear or see anything else. No time delay.
1: Kelly.
2: .323
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0: 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I'm going to start us another car this way.
1: Copy. Do I have any go on the 1500 block of East 25th? That can assist 377.
2: 342, where you tail? You can put us on it.
1: Copy. 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
1: Don't worry, my GPS has been off all day. I'm at East 14th and East University, but I can head up there.
0: No, that's okay. Thank you.

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1: 5-1, David.
2: 5-1, Bridge.
1: 310.
0: Thank you. 7 miles is 49.9.
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1: You guys have been disregarded off 310, so they're going to self-transport.
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1: /377, Walter.
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1: Yeah, 40, 329.
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1: thank you.
0: You're welcome.
2: 488.
0: Go ahead.
2: My ending 65.4. I'll be in the OWR room.
0: Copy.
3: Five one, David.
0: Go ahead.
3: I'm close, warm trip on Grantsville, put me on it.
0: Copy.

0: Hold on one, David.
1: Go ahead.
0: Did we get a suite number, or did it say it was a Metro T-Mobile store?
1: Negative. We can give them a call back if you'd like.
0: Yeah, it looks like this whole building's kind of 1534, and I called back with an employee from the Metro T-Mobile store. He said he accidentally set off the alarm, so you can probably disregard your mails.
1: Copy, 325.
2: 325.
1: Hey, 501, David's out with the employee that set it off, so you can disregard.
2: Copy that, thank you.

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0: Going to be in the 5900 block off Southeast 14th with a silver Ford Fusion, no plates, occupied once, southern advised.
1: Copy 36 has traffic, 5900 block of Southeast 14th.

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1: Really?
0: Clear this GPQ, UTL.
1: Copy.
2: 323.
1: Go ahead, sir.
2: I'm familiar with Quilla. I'll advise on that. I will advise on MC as well.
1: Copy. Thank you. Dispatch, AR-5.
3: AR-5.
1: Making it aware we have a bite on the board.

0: Freeways, rather.
1: Where are you at?
0: 34th and Union. Great Altima, no plates. I've got twice, I think. All advice.
1: Copy, 3-0 has traffic, 34th and Uni. Have anyone east that can break for an unknown problem, 1409 East 40th Street, advice.
2: 375, we have an erosion.
1: Copy, I'm going to break you. 1409 East 40th Street. We have a female on the line that gave this address. Asked for police immediately and then disconnected. Don't answer, I'm going to call back 3 times.

0: 501 Navy Degree.
1: What?
0: I had some comments, the employer. I mean.
1: Copy. Really, Walter?
2: We're good, thanks.
1: Copy.

0: 336.
1: Yes.
0: Just checking your welfare.
1: I'm 13, give me the warning and I'll be tonight.
0: Copy, thank you.

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1: Good.
0: I'm going to have you start for debris in the roadway, 36th and Cottage Grove. Looks like it's going to be a sign and a metal post.
1: Copy.
2: 308.
0: 308.
3: Driver have other documents. We are right next door to that. We'll take it.
0: Copy. 304, Adam.
1: Direct, thank you.

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1: Go ahead.
0: Can I get a case number, please?
1: 22094. 22094.

0: 308.
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0: It worked.

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1: That's all right, Bobby 10-8.
0: Copy.
2: Three 43
0: DP. Go ahead.
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0: Copy, thank you.

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1: Good.
0: I'm going to have you start for an LMV report, 3104 University Avenue at the Maverick. I'm going to be meeting with Tony.
1: That'll be-

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1: Go ahead, sir.
0: Can I get MC on a clear channel?
1: Just touch MC9. MC9. Can I get you on 4E, please? Copy.

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1: Good.
0: And a case number for VNCO, please.
1: Yeah, that case is going to be 22095.
0: Copy, thank you.
1: You're welcome.
0: 376 traffic.
1: Where are you at?
2: 2500 East 24th with Paul William Paul 069. And if 329 is available, we'll take it.
1: Copy, 376 has traffic, 2500 East 24th.
2: 329, is somebody calling for me?
1: Yeah, 76 is on a traffic stop, 2500 East 24th, requesting you.
2: Copy, I can head that way.
1: Thank you, sir.

0: Really?
1: Uh, 1142
0: MLK, assisting medics for a 4-year-old female.
1: Copy. We will have that way.
0: Thank you.
2: AGP. 28. Claim assisted with an impound. Lieutenant.
0: Copy. Go ahead.
3: Does it show us on anything right now?
0: I'm showing you at the cozy rest.
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4: 323.
0: Go ahead.
4: He bounces back, hold it for me. 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

0: 23, we're going to be at Hubble and Easton, Blue Cadillac DeVille, no plates. Backside twice. 9 is available. I'll take it.
1: 23 is traffic, Hubble and Easton, and he's currently unavailable.
0: Everything he's...
2: 328, Adam. You clear me with the cell phone? I can get his traffic stop.
1: Copy.

0: And east side conversion assist 328 on an OWI 4155 Easton Boulevard device.
1: 325, we can head that way, huh?
0: Copy, it's going to be 4155 Easton Boulevard, Sunrise Tap. It's going to be a blue or dark blue Nissan Rogue that was headed eastbound. Looks like they pulled into here. It hit a vehicle around the 3600 block of Easton as well. Driver's going to be an older white female, blonde hair.
1: Copy that.
0: Go ahead.
2: We have one female in custody.
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0: 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We can meet him at the ARL, starting 42.5.
1: Copy 361.
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1: Wolfer.
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0: 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Okay. We filled ourselves a trip and 36 items with us.
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0: 328.
1: 28. Just let me out on this OWI, please.
0: Copy. Westside Cars Medics are after 2916 30th Street on a pendant press. Still advice.

0: Really?
1: Really?
0: You were disregarded by Max.
1: Copy, thanks. 336.
2: Thank you.
1: Copy.

0: 502.
1: Go ahead, sir.
0: Can you put me out 23?
1: Yes, sir.
2: Ruby 29.
1: Go ahead.
2: Hey, I think it was Martin. Was he still calling for me?
1: Yeah, he requested you as well.
2: Copy. Can you double check with him real fast?
1: Yeah, 323.
0: Go ahead.
1: You still need the canine.
0: Developing this car. The car is actually going to be reported stolen.
1: Copy, 329 direct.
2: I was not direct, I just heard vehicle stolen.
1: Yeah, I wasn't the most direct as well. I think he said he's good for now.
2: Copy.
3: NC9VP.
1: MC9.
3: Counselor Ripper and Veterans Service.
1: Copy.

0: I believe we can take that mental on board at my
1: I'm sorry, you said the one on Forest Avenue?
0: Yes.
1: Awesome, thank you.

0: Really?
1: Go ahead.
0: I'm going to have you start for an overdose, possibly a cardiac. It's going to be East 15th, East Grand. We have CPR in progress, two doses of Narcan.
1: Copy. Narcan out.
0: Yes, sir.
1: Excellent. We'll head over.

0: Maybe 28. You know what? 25 now that I've got the parked vehicle that was struck. It's got a broken mirror.
1: What's your exact location?
0: 3421 Eastern.
1: Copy. 325.
0: 325.
1: 28, that was the vehicle that was struck. It's going to be 3421 Easton. It's a broken mirror.
0: After that, I'll give him a landline.
1: Go ahead.
2: I'm starting this morning. We'll be headed to the jail.
1: Copy. Forty-six.
2: Show me on 325 strip.
1: Copy. I have one, David. Letting you know I'm using 308 East on an overdose.
0: Yeah, thank you.

0: 361, Adam.
1: Go ahead.
0: Pick up one mail from 377. Is there any holding?
1: Not at this time.
0: Copy, we'll be in route.
1: Copy.
2: Go ahead. UTL on full first night. Copy. Really? Go ahead. He's got a pulse, he's agonal breathing. Medics are taking over for us.
1: Copy.

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1: 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Go ahead. I'm also 1041. Thank you.

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1: And
0: 36, Adam.
2: Go ahead, Floyd.
0: Both cars went out of E-Cert for a property retrieval over the time. We were headed to 5001 Southwest 14th Street at Wright Elementary, meeting with Shannon. She's going to be in a black Lexus SUV.
2: Copy.
1: 334 DP.
0: 34.
1: Arrest my agent. We'll take that for the two cars.
0: Copy. 36. 36, Adam. You're back in.
3: Okay, thank you.
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0: Copy, thank you.
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2: 329.
0: Go ahead, sir.
2: Hey, any east side cars available that aren't out on a traffic stop currently running the trip? I heard a volley of shots. Maybe it was fireworks, but I would say it's in the area of Cyril and Easton area. Maybe Hubble.
3: 378, we'll check it out.
1: I appreciate it, thank you.
2: I heard about 4 volleys of 3.
1: And 378, did you want me to leave you on your trip or clear off it?
3: What trip are we on?
1: You're on the, looks like suspicious, 1600 block East Memphis.
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0: Yeah, case number and CSI for a firearm.
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0: Can I get a case number for theft, please?
1: Case number is going to be 22099.
0: Yeah, and you can clear the case. Thank you.
1: Copy.

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2: Matt, you guys start for a domestic. 904 Walnut at the Hubble Building. 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
1: Hurry up.
0: It's 3,000 blocks of the needle. Heading northbound with Iowa Plate, Queen Victor Henry, 834. We're going to make a left turn, head south on Southeast 8th Street.
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1: Negative, it's no longer a priority.
0: Wait a minute.

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1: No, sir.
0: Copy. I'll take one for a hit and run accident.
1: 22101.
0: Copy, thank you.
1: You're welcome.

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1: Go ahead.
0: We're going to be en route. The address was 37.
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0: /378.
1: We're just checking on you.
0: 378 over UTL.
1: I got you, copy.

0: 23.
1: Is there an available Westside car to go to the address of the RO of this vehicle to see if they're there? We can't get them on the phone, and it's kind of a strange situation. I would like someone to speak to him before we do anything.
0: Yes, stand by.

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0: Can I have you head to 1548 20th Place to try to make contact with the person who 23 is out with the vehicle?
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0: Southside cars maxing route to 5815 Southeast 27th Street on a sick person, televised.

0: at anyone central that can break and assist the fire department on a commercial gas leak, 1303 Walnut Street, guys.
1: 342, we're almost done here. I'm gonna go.
0: Copy. Let me know when you're done.
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1: I can. It's deadline for no printer and no in-car camera. But I can bring it in.
0: Copy. We'll get a hold of them, see what they need from that. Bye with you, David.
2: Bye with you.
0: 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First watch.
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0: 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Read through it.
1: Got it.
0: 310.
1: 310.
0: Same traffic, suicide threat, read through it.
1: Copy.
2: Five or two.
0: Go ahead, sir.
2: Have 323 on 4.
0: Yep. 323.
3: Go ahead.
0: Can I get you on 40, please?
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0: Thank you.

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0: All right, just talk with 330. Their question should be ready soon, so we'll be in route to them.
1: Copy.

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1: 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And can you show us on that mental on York Street? We can actually take that on our own.
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1: Copy. 361.
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0: Anyone east, I can break through on a problem.
1: No.
0: Copy. Another car breaking. It says 28 Adam on an unknown problem. 1511 East 9th.
2: 329. I can head that way. I'm at 29 from Easton.
0: Copy, thanks. Both cars. It's going to be 1511 East 9th Street. We had a male on the line. It's pretty hard to understand. So he's a veteran. He's very sad. Then he hung up. No answer on callback. And we have some trip history out here with, like, FD and stuff.
2: Copy.
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1: What?
0: 305. Both cars on the heavy start for shots heard. It's going to be the 2500 block of Glenner Road. Car heard 7 shots and then heard a car speeding off. It's going to be a gray sports car sedan, possibly a Mustang, passing northbound on MLK. No time delay on this.
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0: 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He's there in the other.
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1: 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Anyone east, I can break for a priority mental, 1425 East 40th Street, advice.

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1: Copy, 1425 East 40th Street, meeting with Alicia here. Says that her 28-year-old husband named Charles just took off from this address running northbound. He has not been acting normal recently, showing some 96 issues.
0: Copy.
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1: 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With an arrest. 10-8 to the back south.
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2: How are you going for?
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0: 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My meeting miles are going to be 24.
1: Copy.
2: 328.
1: Go ahead.
2: I'll be following him up.
1: Copy.

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1: This gentleman denied all resources and a conversation with mobile crisis, so we are going to be 10-8 advised.
2: Copy. Thank you for checking.

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0: Do we have, are we looking for anybody who might have walked away from Mercy or Proud Bonds?
1: Not that I'm aware of.
2: Copy. Just rear 43. If we do, there's a man walking at 13th and Clark in the full hospital. Get up. Appears to be going home.
1: Did you talk to him?
2: He did not. He did not seem interested in us.
1: Is he black, white, Hispanic, or Asian?
2: Right now.
1: Copy.

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0: 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Our starting is going to be 37.
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0: I'm going to have you assist medics again. It's going to be 2705 51st Street, a traumatic injury, 5-year-old female patient.
1: Copy. We will be coming for 6 and 8.
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0: 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We've had some notes in there.
1: Copy, thank you.

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0: Hey, we located our guy in the tumor back here. 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Can you get medical to our location, please?
1: Yeah, we'll get him started.
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1: Is that 342?
3: 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We'll be at Indian Old Line Ferry Street with Queen Ocean Charles 715 Occupied 1, so advise.

0: Copy, 42 West traffic in Unilon, East Gray. Right now I have you about East 38th in Dubuque. Do you want me to start my ex there or back to the address?
1: You can start back at the address. We're still trying to figure out how you got back here in December.
0: Copy. And he's alert conscious breathing at this time.
1: Yes, alert conscious breathing, just very confused.
0: Copy that.

0: Really?
1: Go ahead.
0: I'm an registered for a domestic, 1352 12th Street, FEMA Unit 6. Meeting with a male named Courtney. He has a guy in his house named Mike. Mike's going to be white male, wearing a gray shirt, blue jeans. He's throwing things around, refusing to leave.
1: Copy. Courtney is a male, and then there's a male problem map as well.
0: Yes, sir.
1: Okay, we're over there.

0: 325.
1: Go ahead.
0: Could you call 1017 back and let her know that we found Charles? Just to head back home, we'll bring him there.
1: Yep, we'll do.

0: Really? Courtney is a female, and we got another call just now. It's an open line. No one's really responding to us, but Courtney said that he's in the building.
1: Okay, we'll try and figure it out when I get there.

0: Do you send me?
1: Go ahead.
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1: Tommy, are you out on something specific?
0: Yeah, I'm with 23, sorry.
1: Copy.

0: 342DP.
1: Go ahead.
0: Warning issued, we're 10-8.
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2: I know you just had an open line, but this is a secure building. We're not going to be able to get in without them letting us in.
1: Copy.

0: 342.
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0: Can I have you check the area? Got a suspicious person call 313 Walnut Street near the Commons. From other callers, there's a suspicious male who had been approaching people. Possibly 96 issues or intoxicated. Black male, blue jacket, bright pants. Last seen headed westbound from the area.
1: Copy.
0: Really? Are you out with her?
2: Yeah, we are. Also, you all at the fire department know there's a fire alarm going off and I smell something burning?
0: Yeah, we'll get started.
2: It smells kind of like, I don't know, like insulation foam or something, some sort of building material burning, not food.
0: Copy.
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0: 147.
1: Go ahead.
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1: Thank you.

0: Really.
1: Just
0: so you know, based on what you said, that starts a response of a structure fire, so there's going to be a lot of apparatus coming your way.
1: Okay, I mean, I don't see any fire, I don't see any smoke, I'm just smelling things, but I'm going to do what they do.
0: Copy that.

0: 323.
1: Go ahead.
0: Take a wagon for a female. We'll be at Easton and East 20th.
1: Copy. 361.
0: 361. We'll be occupied at the jail for a while.
1: Copy. 308.
0: Go ahead.
1: Are you guys still out with the female?
2: Nope, there was nothing for charges, and she just said he doesn't have any access to the building, so we advise her. What's up?
1: Copy. Are you still on scene for the structure fire, though?
2: No, ma'am.
1: Copy. Go ahead.
0: With permission, I could just meet the wagon at the jail.
1: Fine with you, David.
0: Go ahead.
1: Permission for 23 to self-transport and meet the wagon at the jail.
0: Yes, sir.
1: Thank you.
0: Direct starting is 13.4.
1: Thank you, sir.

NC9, repeat. Go ahead. One drop off at the COC, ending mileage is 82, and can you show us out on the meal, please? Copy.

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1: Yes, sir.
0: Thank you.

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0: I'm Navi Sturt for an assault report over the time, 1548 Hull Avenue at JCI. Meeting with staff here.
1: Copy.
0: We got no answer on callback.
1: Copy. Can you show me your tail so we get another call? Copy, 10-8.
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0: 501 Seabaker.
1: Go ahead, sir.
0: I'll take the suspicious acts at 1933 Capitol that's been holding for 2.5 hours.
1: Thanks. .304.
2: .94.
1: And .304, Adam. Both cars, I'm going to have you start for a fight, 1432 11th Street. We have an open line with yelling and screaming, possibly going to be two females fighting.
2: All right.
1: Okay.

0: 134.
1: Good.
0: I'm going to have you guys start for a Vini. It's going to be 1268 Cummins Road. Call reported that there are two males walking around here. It's going to be two black males, basketball shorts, that were trying to break into a unit. Looks like they're currently trying to get into unit 106.
1: Yeah.

0: I will take.
1: Go ahead.
0: You don't have Schaefer on anything. You want to see if he wants to bring his drone down here?
1: 106. It's probably too big. He's not logged in quite yet. As soon as he is, I will send him your way.
0: Okay.
2: One of six.
3: You're calling for me.
1: Yes, sir. Could you start for 502 Baker Street, please?
2: Absolutely.
1: Thank you.

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0: Copy.

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1: Thank you.

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0: I see the trip notes. I'll be 1080 UTL. So she calls back.
1: Thank you.

0: 141.
1: Hey.
0: Hey, Melly, just called back, just so you know. Put you back on it.
2: Okay.
1: I'll call back.
0: Thank you.
3: 147, DP.
0: Go ahead, sir.
3: Vehicle tied for 24 hours. I'll be tuning.
0: Copy, thanks.

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1: Roger.
0: Need a case number and our patrol camera's out of service if IDENT's available or first watch camera.
1: Copy. 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
0: Copy.
1: Is it for photos of injury?
0: Correct.
1: Copy. Unit 97, would you like to take this?
2: Yes, please.
1: Okay. 1432 11th Street for photos of injury under case 22105.
0: Copy, NARP.
1: Thank you.

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0: 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Another unit that can break and assist, 104 on dispute with a weapon, 3910, 39th Street, advice.
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0: Copy. Both cars, it's going to be 3910, 38th Street. Meeting with a James here, it was originally just a regular domestic between two roommates. It looks like now James has went to get his gun, and his roommate went to the basement where he has a knife.
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0: Hold on, four.
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0: Is our guy with the gun our caller?
1: Yeah, and roommate other half is Knives.
0: Got it.
2: We've done this. The guy with the gun is our caller. Can we have him put the secure the gun and then meet us maybe a few houses down, separate himself from the other half?
1: Copy. Go ahead.
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1: You're welcome. 104 and 310. We told him to put the gun away. He said that when officers arrive, he will.
2: 7, where's the shot?

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1: Go ahead.
0: For the last time this season, Anthony Davis is 10-42.
1: Copy. We appreciate all your hard work out there. And 500, David. Well, 500, Baker. Good. 2158.

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0: Pennsylvania Avenue, CMA with Auto Plate, Paul Victor Edward, 008. Far off, Prince all of us.
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2: Case made. Do they need another car off on that speed with 11?
1: 310.
3: Haven't made it. Haven't made it, but we can advise.
1: Copy. 305 direct.
2: I'm direct.
4: 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Not 33, please.
1: 126.
0: 26, I'm close.
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5: Are you still got our caller on the line?
1: Negatively disconnected.
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1: Copy.
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1: East Freer 43 and the South Side 43. Said two dirt bike motorcycle looking things. Going southbound on Southwest 9th, high rates of speed, no lights on. We're not chasing or pursuing or anything like that, so I'm going to let you know.
0: Copy that. All cars. Copy broadcast on our reckless. Going to be two dirt bikes flashing southbound on Southwest 9th, high rate of speed, no lights on. We're not pursuing at this time.
2: 145 traffic.
0: 145.
2: Being the 600 block of Bancroft, Queen Adam Boy, 554, unknown on bus.
0: That's 554, correct?
2: Queen Adam Boy, 554.
0: Copy that, 145 bus traffic, 600 block of Bancroft.
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0: I appreciate it, thank you.
4: Return.
0: Go ahead.
4: Hey, 305, that's close anyway, we'll take them for now. And I didn't answer three times, I'll try them one more time. We're about to go north on the street.
0: Copy that, 305.
4: 305,
0: so if anyone was second break for shots heard, 3126 Twana Drive at Woodlawn Park, advice.
2: I'm 25, I'm always off, but I can go.
0: I appreciate it. I have another car that can break and assist, 125, shots heard, 3126 Twana Drive.
1: 144, we can jump that. You can put Martini back, east flat out there.
0: Copy. 25, you're back in. 144. It's going to be 3100 block of Twana near Woodlawn Park. Got a couple of calls now. Heard one large boom and people yelling and screaming to get down. There are about four or five cars and approximately 20 people near the shelter area.
1: Copy that. We're coming from about 8th and Walnut to get another car that comes in service. We're just going that way.
0: Copy that.
2: 4967.
0: 4967.
2: Myself and 49291 head that way as well.
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0: I'm going to start you for a sexual assault report over the time, 4825 Merle Hay Road, McDonald's, meet with Harper.
1: Okay.

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0: Take one more knot, 33.
1: Copy, 141.
0: Good.
1: Can I use this 145 on his traffic stop 600 block of Bancroft to not be 33?
2: Enough.
1: Central cars, next route to 620 Chariot, dirt on convulsions, Philippi.
0: One twelve. Keep that suspicious.
1: Copy, you want another?
0: Advice for now.
1: Copy, thanks.

0: 1-4.
1: There's never a dispute with weapons. You're just letting us know that there were weapons in the house. So, we're advised here. Did the fellow on Ingersoll figure hit his life out?
0: I think 47's given him a call.
1: Copy. Is it 12 like another then?
0: Sorry, that way.
1: Good job.
2: 145.
0: Go ahead.
2: Case number.
0: Case number is going to be 22108. 22108.
2: Copy.
0: One twenty-one.
2: Case made. 10-8.
0: Copy.

0: 121.
1: Go ahead.
0: And 125. Both cars administer you for a neighborhood dispute, 2914 East 22nd Court. You're meeting with an Angela. She's having an issue with a female that lives behind her, driving through her yard and such.
1: Copy. Sally.

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0: If you got any more units coming to this shots call, you can disregard them. Cleared out pretty good.
1: 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Any unit not on scene, 3126 Tawana, Woodlawn Park, and disregard.
2: 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I'm Teddy.
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1: Gary.
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0: No, no casings in the park, just a bunch of trash. Some 10-8 here, and unless you need help anywhere else, we'll head back to town.

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0: 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I'll be turning.
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0: I had a couple west side officers back in break for an unknown problem at the Perkins, 4601 Rahe.
1: 112, can you clear the noise?
0: Standby. 104, 112, a heavy hit at the Perkins on this unknown slash mental. Caller sounds 96, says that there's someone in the sewer near Blue Pearl, and there's a bunch of people standing around it, and they can hear someone yelling for help.
1: Oh, copy. 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
0: 106.
2: You can bounce mine back. I'm going to be driving right by that. I'll head there as I advise on the first one.
0: You said you'll take an advice. Throw yours back on the board for now.
2: Just throw mine back on the board, and I'll advise on those other cars getting here, so just keep them on it.
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0: Can you make this shot strip 2309 Southeast 17th, 2309 Southeast 17th? Got a 5-minute time delay. Caller heard rapid gunfire to the east of here, about 8 to 15 shots.

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0: I'm here. I'm not seeing anyone who knows what I'm talking about. Can you call the caller back and make themselves known?
1: Yeah, stand by.

0: 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You make the vandal report, 3600 Kennedy. 3600 Kennedy, building E, apartment 104. You're going to move, Laura.
1: 126, I'm UT on this fella. I'll take over 28.
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3: 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What was?
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0: 04. For have you check on the stalled vehicle 4.1 mile marker I-235 eastbound. Westcom called in, said that the dark gray van is on the shoulder, very close to the lane to travel here.
1: Okay.

0: 그럼 전용한.
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0: 스탠 말고 25.
1: 네.
0: Both units assist medics on the psychiatric 1447 Milton. 1447 Milton. At a 28-year-old male, called in by the fiancé, alert, conscious and breathing, has been drinking at night and having a panic attack. Question to medics.
1: 21, I can take an advice.
0: Copy 25, you'll be in.
1: Thank you.

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1: 141.
0: I did some lovely trip notes and I'll be sending advice.
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1: 126.
0: I'm not here for Chevy Traverse, but I'll see the caller. Can you give the 1017 a call? Put an hold outside.
1: Yes, stand by.

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1: Good.
0: And 1:33.
2: Good.
0: Both units, help me make the mental call. 426 East Leech. 426 East Leech Ave. This was called in by 988. I'm going to meet with Cassandra here. She's having anxiety trouble tonight. She wants to meet with Mobile Crisis. However, Mobile Crisis is assisting West Des Moines on another trip right now.
1: Copy. Copy. 1:30. I'm taking the files.
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1: 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Thank you.

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4: 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Yeah, when you get a moment, can you step up into dispatch? I actually grabbed those letters on my way in.

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1: 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I'm 28, your welfare.
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1: Copy.
3: We are correct.
1: Can you just clarify that you're a two-man for me?
3: Oops. Yes, we are a two-man. I don't want to go to that dispute.
1: Copy. Thank you.

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1: Both units make the domestic 2520 East 37th Court, 2520 East 37th Court. You're going to meet with Holly. Her and her husband have been drinking tonight, and husband threw something at her, and she wants to talk to police about it.
0: Copy.

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0: Heavy make this one, no problem. 6520 Southeast 5th. 6520 Southeast 5th. It's an open line. Lots of arguing and someone saying, please kill me. A woman crying. 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A female yelling, saying he's trying to kill him. Trying to get further.
1: Copy. 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
0: I'm going to clear me up the case and then put me at 53rd and Douglas with a suspicious person.
1: Copy.
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0: Good.
1: Looks like we still got an open line, still just kind of arguing with each other. Looks like trip history is going to be apartment 29.
0: Copy.

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0: Music's actually coming from 1503. They're not super friendly, but I buzz. Be back in.
1: Copy.

0: 134. Well, we still got an open line. There's lots of yelling and someone saying something about choking someone out. Someone asking if he's alive. Someone asking if he's breathing. I'm not sure what exactly is going on in this apartment.
1: We are walking up right now, so we'll figure it out.
0: Copy.
1: Fifty-two twenty-eight. I'll be 10:42.

0: 145, JP.
1: 145.
0: Andy Miles are in the notes. Rest mate, okay.
1: Copy.

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0: Can you sign out 5311?
1: You got it. 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
0: At 134, Stratford, it's a secure building. 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
1: 134. You guys need another officer up there?
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1: 136, are you direct?
0: There, you can just put me back in assisted, thank you.
1: Copy.

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0: Heavy asthmatics on this overdose. 3831 University, 3831 University, apartment 2. A 48-year-old female, weren't conscious and breathing, said she accidentally drank some hydrogen peroxide.
1: Scan her up.

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0: Southeast 14th and what?
1: Sorry, I didn't look on ass.
0: Copy.

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0: Next is Sky Mail, be quiet.

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0: Am I 112?
1: 12.
0: Both units make the assault. 3910 38th Street, you're going to meet with James. This is going to be a return trip from Third Watch. Said his roommate threatened him and punched him in the head a few times. Refused to rescue at this point. Problem half is going to be a Joel Reeves. White male, currently either upstairs or in the basement. Apparently earlier there were mention of knives in the basement.
1: Oh, copy. Copy.

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0: Can I go to channel 3 for dispatch, please?
1: Howard.
0: One
1: 30, 40 P. 134. I have some notes if you guys want to take a look. We'll be in my sight.
0: Copy.
1: Silent
0: 2. 502.
1: What was the address on 38th for the assault thing?
0: 3910
1: 38th Street. Okay, you can put me on. I'm just best pull up.
0: Copy.
2: 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So, East 14th and Park with auto plate Queen Robert King, 842. Looks like one of us. I'll be behind the old, what is this, Walgreens? City.
0: Copy, Southeast 14th Park behind Walgreens.

0: Can I get a couple West Side officers I can break for a domestic fight? 1549 17th Street.
1: I wonder if X can clear this. Advise Nightfall.
2: 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She's going to call back when she arrives.
0: 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We have a caller saying that a female is screaming for help. Sounds like she might be getting beat up. It's going to be a white female. Or a white male and a Hispanic female named Angel. Caller advised. It sounds really bad.
1: Copy. 50th and Douglas.
2: Four copy, 63rd in the highway. If you mind bouncing me back, I'm going to sign out, restart real quick. I'll attach myself.
0: Copy.

Any officer on air have any contact with a Robert Hatch? Please advise. Any officer on air have any contact with a Robert Hatch? Please advise. No contact, 2333.

329, Logan Hillaby, chasing a black Dodge Charger that ran one of the patrol cars. We last seen westbound on Easton passing 42nd. They lost eyes.

0: button. 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
1: Yeah, we're creating a trip real quick. East 42nd and Easton, Pleasant Hill had a gray or black Charger take off on him going westbound on Easton from East 42nd.
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0: Can you hold traffic for a second for me, please? I'm trying to take one into custody.
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2: 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I've got him pinned on the ground. I'm not far from the door.
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2: Yep, for a second.
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0: Hurting.
1: That
0: Oh, I'm with him. You can have the channel.
2: Copy. 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
1: 147.
0: Okay, make this suicide threat. 404 Rose. 404 Rose. Of a female in a group home here having suicidal ideations, swallowed a lot of hand sanitizer and tried to tie her purse around her neck. They've been in contact with triage nurse and Faison medics. 147.
1: Do we have a plate on that charger?
0: 329.
2: Frank Lincoln X-ray. 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Flex. It'll be a red Dodge Charger with a black trunk. Stolen out of Western Line.
0: 147, you direct.
1: 47, copy.
0: One twenty-one.
1: Verbal. We advise that parties separated for the night. Good night.
0: Copy.

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1: Good.
0: Both units make the domestic 6520 Southeast 5th, 6520 Southeast 5th, Herman 29. This is going to be a return trip. Crystal's back on the phone saying she needs help and that she actually wants help this time.
2: Kathy.
1: 134.
0: 134.
1: We're going to check with those two cars, see if they want to flip trips, and that's our mess, and we can go deal with it.
0: 136.
1: Excuse me.
0: 133.
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1: Southeast 14th and Kenyon Ave with a black sedan, no plates. All of us.
0: Southeast 14th and Kenyon.

0: 147. We pulled into this plaza right here where Pizza Hut is, just south of Kenyon, which is north of Kenyon.
1: Copy, just north of Kenyon.

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0: The East 26, and you see me with Iowa plate. Paul Sam George 510. I'm not Gonzalez.
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3: I got them. 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
2: I'm there, thank you.

0: I'm 30.
1: Good.
0: Scam, do I get another suspect car that can break for a priority?
1: 30, followed by for now.
0: Copy. If you want to read through those notes, let me know if you want another.
2: 36. Eric's going to take it from here. I can just go to 130.
0: Copy. Thank you.

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0: If you still got someone on the phone with you, we'll see if they have a code for us to get in through the gate.
1: We'll have to call them back.
0: Yeah.

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1: Sorry, this is by 26 and 43 with a warning. Okay.
0: Copy.
2: Yep.
0: Unfortunately, the alarm company has no code to get in.
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0: Grand and East 13th with Ocean Sam Robert, 990 Elba.
1: Copy, East 13th and Grand.
0: One thirty-six.
2: Sorry about this, but can you give him a call back again and see if maybe there's a key holder or something? This is all barbed wire fence, and then I might be able to get over it to go check inside.
1: Yes.

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1: Good.
0: You can start another 933.
1: 144.
2: Copy. 11. Give me.
1: Was that 500?
3: Yep, I'm right around the corner. Come on.
1: Copy.
0: 112.
1: 112.
0: I apologize. Could you turn that my case number one more time?
1: Yeah, 22112.
0: 22112. Copy, thank you.
1: You're welcome. 136.
3: Good.
1: The key holder gave us a code. It's going to be in your trip. Let me know if you need me to read it off.
3: No worries. I'm okay from here now. Thank you.

0: cover, Jim.
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0: Copy, thank you.
2: 136 DP. 136. We drove around to the lot, didn't see anybody. I guess you can clear it, check's okay. Valid no case.
0: Copy.

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0: You're welcome.

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1: Good.
0: Heavy make the domestic with a weapon. 7121 Southeast 5th. 7121 Southeast 5th. Apartment 106. You're going to meet with Nate. Says a female named Carino. White female, gray robe. Came after him with a knife. He was able to disarm her. They're arguing now, being a little complicated with this.

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1: Good address and starting in my trip. 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I'm up to Alpha.
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0: 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Be with keys.
1: Copy.
0: Yeah, Mercedes sedan. Oh, young George, 809.

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1: 484.
0: Is there a case number attached to this?
1: Not yet.
0: I'll take one for OWI of a female heading down to the station for testing, and I'll put mileage in the trip notes.
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1: Cis medic on this breathing problem, 2002 53rd Street. 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Said she's had several drinks of coffee and energy drinks, and she isn't feeling well and shaking now.
0: Copy.

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1: I've seen no one testing on the runner up to the jail. 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
0: Copy.

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1: All units, make the mental call. 2511 East Tiffin, 2511 East Tiffin, you're going to meet with Sartavius. Said that this is a group home and he's having a rough day. Request a mobile crisis. You've got lots of history with him.
2: Okay.
0: Take that for the furthest car, and just a heads up, I believe 123 had the pepper spray last time we were out there.
1: Alright, 25, I'll show you on it, and looks like 26 you're going to be in.
0: Happy, thank you. 147, drive it.
1: 147.
0: Southeast 14th and Murray with a black banana, please. Ask about your concern.
1: Copy, Southeast 14th.

0: 123.
1: Just tell your warehouse where they are. He's like 6'9", 400 pounds. And he wasn't happy when we were there the last time.
2: Yes. 28 is direct.
3: Oh, she said she could put me back on it.
0: Copy.

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1: Yeah.
0: Okay.

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0: Be in the 400 block of Watrous with Boy George, X-ray 215, all of us.
1: I didn't hear the first letter.
0: Sorry about that. Boy George, X-ray 215.
1: Copy, 400 block Watrous.
2: One forty-seven. Driver had all property documentation. 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
1: 128 DP. 128. Small crisis that they got it handled. You can show all of us back in. Leave them on it.

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0: 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Apartment 31, you're going to meet with Maya. Said that her husband, Calum, is having suicidal ideations tonight. It's not violent at the moment. Request a mobile crisis, however, they're on another call right now.
1: Copy. 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
0: Okay, hold on, I'll be leaving the jail here in a second.
1: One twelve.
0: Hey, can you also have a 1711?
1: Yes, stand
0: by. 144, you can put us on that first person one. I'll take care of it.
1: Copy, thank you.

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0: Both units make the suspicious activity. 1933 East Grand, 1933 East Grand. 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
1: Copy.
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1: I think I'll be able to wrap up here and we'll be able to take over. 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
0: Copy. 502, he's on another call right now. 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
1: 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Officer is good out here. I'll report 502.

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0: 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He's got some suspicious info he wants to tell you about.
1: Wonderful. 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
0: 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I'll be transporting a mail order for that month.
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1: Stand by.
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1: Yeah, if you could, please. Just let them know it's us outside knocking.
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1: Okay, thank you.
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1: I got a second vehicle close to the quick trip, Indianola and Indianola.
2: 144 will be there.

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2: Good.
0: Hello, can you speak the unknown problem? 3809 University. 3809 University. It's a 911 dropped call on callback. We have a female that answered the phone, and someone sounded like a male cussing her out in the background. It's got an open line, not talking to us.
2: Hi, Adam. Copy for both.

0: 141.
1: I guess I'll be following this guy over to this female's house, which is somewhere up this road. I'll let you know exactly address when I get up there.
0: Copy.

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0: And 105, Adam.
1: Good.
0: Well, we got the female on the phone. Looks like the problem half is going to be a Lyric. And some male, it's going to be an ex. They got into an argument. Black male, no shirt, black pants, and blue shoes. Possibly armed with a gun in a black backpack.
1: Is he on scene or did he leave?
0: Sounds like he might be getting into a car. They might be getting in license plate number. Caller's still on the phone with him.
1: Copy. We're close by if you could try and get a description.
0: Yep.
1: University, we'll wait here and see if he leaves.
0: Looks like the male left in a black Kia SUV, license plate,

0: drive out on the sea on scene or did he leave?
1: Sounds like he might be getting into a car. They might be getting in license plate number. Caller's still on the phone with him.
0: Copy. We're close by if you could try and get a description.
1: Yep.
0: University, we'll wait here and see if he leaves.
1: Looks like the male left in a black Kia SUV, license plate 9 X-ray Henry William 233, California plate, left eastbound on University, black Kia SUV.
0: Okay, I think one just turned northbound DD on 34th.
1: Copy, possibly northbound on 34th.

0: 112. Stand by. Do I got another car that can assist on a B&E? 4925 Franklin, please advise.
1: 106, give me a case number out here and then clear me with the case. I'll go.
0: 106-112-4925 Franklin, 4925 Franklin, building 39A. Caller says that a male just kicked in her door. It's going to be her boyfriend, Derek Thompson. Black male, unknown clothing, kicked in the door and punched her in the face and then left, took off. Male drives a black truck, lives at Evergreen Apartments near the post office, possibly headed back that way. Refused medics at this time. And there's going to be 106 and 112. It's going to be no time delay. He just took off.
2: Four traffic.
0: Four, go ahead.
2: Potentially in relation to our trip here, some pick keeps on it. 34th and Whitmer with this car.
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0: What do you want to do is like you and me are on this guy and see if we can't get a plate for this truck?

0: No, I'll see you later. 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
1: Perfect. Thanks. 5 Adam, can I get whoever is going to that burger on for you?
0: Yeah, 6 and 12, 5 Adam would like you on 40.
1: 7 John 40.

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2: We have a apartment number.
1: Negative. We'll have to call him back.
2: Copy, please do. We'll stand by.

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1: 106.
0: I'm on 235 westbound at MLK. I just had a black Ram pickup pass me eastbound. Is there a car that could maybe check that out if he is heading back down to those Evergreen Apartments?
2: I got him. I do believe there's a Ram that he was in.
1: Five-10, he should be about to 2nd Avenue by now. I have an officer that can check I-235 near 2nd Avenue for this black Ram. Copy. Yes, your caller is going to meet us at the Maverick, 3104 University.
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0: 36. He's at the full battery. 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
1: Copy. 134.
2: Monroe.
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1: I couldn't copy that.
0: 34, we did 423 East Hills, that is the address. That was the RPO.
1: Copy.

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2: 145.
1: 145.
2: Is mobile crisis available? 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We're in front of the DGX.
1: This is mobile crisis.
3: MC7.
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1: I advise on a lot of different things. Good night.
0: Copy.

0: 136.
1: Is 129 available to come down here and do a sniff of this truck?
0: 129. Good. Can you assist with a sniff at 4925 Franklin?
2: Yep.
0: And correction, it's going to be 433 East Phillip. 433 East Phillip.
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1: Go ahead.
0: And 123. Golf cart 1648 hole. 1648 hole out there, no problem. 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She came to the building, said she needed police. At one point, she was possibly taking packages out of the office.
1: Got it.
0: 240.

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0: Can you start us, Proto, to the QT here for a Acura with keys of being found?
1: Copy.

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1: 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Somebody want to chit-chat about this?
0: Negative.

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0: 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The guy who doesn't want me, is that correct?
1: That is correct.
0: Okay,

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1: 121.
0: Missed prior radio traffic with 123, but did you say the caller did not want to meet?
1: That's correct.
0: Okay, we'll leave you to you.
1: Copy.
2: 504.
1: 504.
2: I can take that trip at Casey's. I'm pretty close.
1: Copy, thank you.

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0: Para...
1: I think our suspect just pulled up to 1824 Francis. We're going to try and do a felony stop if we can get out with him.
2: Copy that. All cars, we're going to hold traffic without the channel marker at 1824 Francis on a felony stop.

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0: 1 to 10. Zero of Meek in reserve. We don't need anybody else over here.
1: Copy that. We're going to resume normal traffic at 304.
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0: And 123. Both cars, assist medics, 2609 Dixon, 2609 Dixon Street. Female came in and stated she was assaulted. Sounds like it's possibly the female from Hull.

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1: Take another knot, 33.
0: 126.
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0: This is 25 on the traffic stop at Quick Trip 2428 Hubble.

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1: 147.
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1: Copy.

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1: Copy.

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0: Mail dropped off at the Silver Ring Center, ending mileage is 96. Can you show us on that message strip, please?
1: Copy.

0: 3941 Southeast 14th at Creek Trip on a theft just occurred. There was a Hispanic male that left in a pearl white Malibu with blackout plates. Unknown direction of travel. He's very intoxicated and stole a case of beer.
1: Copy.
0: 322.

0: 123.
1: So this girl saying she called the law like 4 times over the past couple hours. Gave the law, but we never showed up. Did you get calls to those apartments over down hall?
0: Is that not the one you went to?
1: Yeah, that's the one, but now she's acting like she called the law 4 times herself before that, but the law never showed up. And I've been there before, the apartment she's talking about. I don't know the number, but I know what she's talking about. But she claimed she called the law and nobody showed up.
0: No, I don't have anything like that here.
1: Okay, thanks.

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1: Go ahead.
0: I keep going on about it, but she claims 2 hours ago she called about the Woodlands apartments. You guys didn't receive any calls or crap?
1: Stand by, let me check.

0: We've had one call out to Woodland that it was a suspicious vehicle, so it doesn't look like it. I guess what number is she saying she called in from?
1: Stand by.

0: fine with you.
1: Fine with you.
0: I'm the one that took that suspicious vehicle trip over at Woodland. Was there... This is just an assault, though, is that correct?
1: I don't think they're related.
0: Perfect.

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1: MC7?
0: Message completed. He did not want our services, but he might be calling back.
1: Copy.

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2: 2500 block of Hubble. Hear that U-Haul on the north side, closest to East 25th. With I will play Queen Ocean King, 838 block, and all of us.
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4: 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I've tried a couple times because the fellow we arrested was calling her a bunch. Also, her voicemail is tricky.
1: Copy. Southside Carlos Medics are at the 1200 Cummins Road on a sick person. They'll advise at 337.

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0: Both cars. Southwest 62nd, Tyler. Just north of here, there's a homeless camp. And a 50-year-old male is trying to detox.
1: Got her.
0: I guess he's safe. Fell and thinks he broke his rib.

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1: 123.
0: Stress, give me the heads up. 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Mom and Dad are going to transport the 18-year-old victim up to Mercy to get checked out, and then we'll go up there and chit-chat with them.
1: You coming?

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2: So we're here, kind of running people. There's one little fella that's, going poo, and won't come out, so I'm guessing he probably, maybe has some warrants, just to let you know if it goes downhill.
1: Probably.

0: in 2019.
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0: I'm going to start floating 123's way just in case.
1: Copy.
0: 23.
1: Go ahead. He saw the light and came out. He's just a little kid, so it's really big deal. We'll just run him, everybody.
0: Alright, 129.
2: Copy.
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0: Are you able to call this fellow back and figure out if he's moving at all?
1: We actually have him on the phone right now trying to figure it out. He said he was walking towards Quick Trip and fell into a creek.
0: Copy that. I'm going to hit my siren real quick and you can tell me if you hear it.
1: Copy.

0: He said he can hear him.
1: Copy. 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
0: Copy.

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0: Are you guys going down the bike trail? Are you able to access it that way?
2: I haven't seen an obvious opening to the bike trail, but we can take a look around for it.
0: Copy.

0: I guess if you go to 62nd and Railroad behind the Quick Trip, there's an entrance for it.
1: Copy that. I'm sitting off the Tyler, so I'll head up that way. I'll let you know.
0: Copy.

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0: 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They were all sober. Nobody's being held against their will. I'll go back around to mercy for our victim that was the problem half originally.
1: Copy. 134.
2: Good.
1: 806 Rose Avenue. 806 Rose Avenue on a prowler. Are you meeting with Terry? States that there's people outside his house you can see on camera. Unknown descriptions.
2: Okay.

0: 134.
1: Do you still have a 70 on the phone?
0: Negative.
1: Copy. Could you call him and have his stuff out? Or your help seeing him?
0: Copy.

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1: Copy, thank you.
0: You're welcome.

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0: 806 Hoffman Avenue at Madison Elementary on a confined dog. Meet with the caller and, I guess it doesn't say what kind of car she was in.
1: Sure.

0: 123.
1: Are you calling me?
0: You have channel 3 for dispatch.
1: Yeah.

0: 125.
1: All right.
0: And 126.
1: 26.
0: Those codes 1774 Lyon Street. 1774 Lyon Street, and unknown problem. This was an incomplete 911 call, and they called back. Female answered and said everything was fine. However, she was very hesitant on the phone.
1: Yeah. Obviously.

0: Bonsoir, DP.
1: Bonsoir.
0: Oui, ça c'est Malak.
1: Très bien.

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1: 126. Use 1017 to call, see if they come to the door. We're knocking. Somebody's coming.
0: Copy.

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1: Should be on the way.
0: Copy, thank you.
1: You're welcome.

0: 144. 141. 144. Can I get my trip number, please?
1: T as in Tom. 2601-40783.
0: Okay, thank you.
1: You're welcome.

0: 121.
1: I finished up here at Motor City. 123 still up here with the problem half. I'm going to go down to back to the apartment and go speak with Isabella if you just show me out that way.
0: Copy.
2: 125
0: DP. 125.
2: Check's okay tonight.
0: Copy.

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1: 128.
0: So you can call the air on the morning. My advisor tank.
1: Okay.

0: 121.
1: 121.
0: I'm going to be transporting an adult female up to Mercy. Starting mileage is going to be... Give me one. 3-4.
1: Copy.

PD through dispatch, when does the main engines open up here? We got a nurse that's claiming that she needs to get checked in for ER or surgery.

0: PD to dispatch, when does the main engine open up here? We got a nurse that's claiming that she needs to get checked in for ER or surgery.
1: I'm sorry, what time does which entrance open?
0: Disregard that, please.
1: Copy.
2: One forty-four. Do you still have us on that mental?
1: Yes, I do.
2: You can show us advice. We'll move tonight.
1: Copy.

0: 123.
1: 123. Sis, copy TA, 21 still.
0: 7.
2: 121 DP.
0: 121.
2: Drop the CMO off at Mercy, ending miles is going to be 37. I'm going to be case made tonight.
0: Copy, 144.
3: We're canceled.
0: Yep, instead I'll have you take the mental, 308 Court Avenue. You're meeting with Karad, wants to talk about his mental health.

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1: I'll take that for the 2, man.
0: 144.
2: Thanks, Sergeant.

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1: Yeah.
0: This is medics on a psychiatric 677-16 at the Harrington. Number 202, is a 23-year-old female having a panic attack and screaming.
1: Copy.
0: 556.

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0: Can't locate this male with the UTL. Do we get a call back? Copy.

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0: 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Can you assist medics in the fire department at 677 16th on a psychiatric? Will be number 202.
1: Copy.

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1: MC7.
0: Can you assist medics in the fire department at 677 16th on a psychiatric? It'll be number 202.
1: Copy.

0: Eastlake Cars, next, I'm up to 2571.3. I'm waiting for them, so advise, MC7.
1: Can you give me that address again? I'm having computer issues.
0: Yeah, this is going to be the Harrington, 677 16th Street, apartment 202.
1: Copy, thank you.
0: You're welcome.
2: You can disregard MC, I'll be en route to the CLC, we'll put starting the trip.
0: MC7?
1: MC7, direct, thank you.

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0: You broadcast, we're looking for overnight stay over. If anybody's interested, have them call the second watch office.
1: Copy, Alcaraz. Dave is looking for one to stay over. If interested, contact the second watch office. Again, overnight cars. Dave is looking for one to stay over. If interested, contact the second watch office.

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0: 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He can see one person in their shadow. He would carry.
1: Copy.

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0: 1103 County Line. 1103 County Line on a suspicious person. Meet with Jane. 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
1: Got it.

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0: Sussex Higher Sussex, responding 706 Marion, I'll advise at 647. Southwest 5th and Max Fulton. Southwest 5th and Max Fulton for an injured cat that's stuck in a storm drain on the southwest side of the road. Taxi open.
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0: 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He relapsed on heroin. He's throwing things at her, slamming doors, yelling, no weapons. There's two adults and three kids in the house.
1: Thank you, Gabby. Yeah.

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2: Two oh five.
1: 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Here's an old Bravada occupied by a male sleeping in it, doors open, cars leaking some fluid. They think they also do some meth.
2: All right.

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0: 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She called back, said that the suspect that was destroying the house, he just took off running a known direction, but he does usually run towards Parkview Mall. He's wearing a white tank top, athletic shorts, black socks, and sandals. 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
0: Booker 3330 MLK, 3330 MLK at Hy-Vee on a person down. There's somebody laying on the sidewalk along MLK in front of Hy-Vee, laying next to a grocery cart and wasn't moving.
1: Got it. Got it.

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0: 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Yelling in the background about his phone now.
1: Downtown
0: cars, medics responding 555 Fifth Avenue, the old boys at 659.

0: 这个是分。
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0: Yeah, there is a kitten in the bottom of the 6-foot storm drain on the northwest corner. If you want to let animal control know.
1: Copy. Judy River, you want us to call them out or just wait until they come on duty?
0: I don't think the cats go anywhere. You can probably wait until they come on.
1: Copy.
2: Magnitude, I'll be 10-42.
1: Copy.

Southside Parish Rock Festival, Cliche River, Southwest 42nd and Parkland. It's going to be Gray, Dodge, Nora, John Boy, 410, ran a school bus stop sign while they were loading kids at 702, and also Southside Parish Ministry responding 2111 East Virginia on compulsion, zone by 702.

0: 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You're in 210.
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0: 708.
1: C22DP.
0: Go ahead.
1: Problem has GOA. We advise. 10-8.
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0: 705 East Hackley. 705 East Hackley on a welfare check. Check on Susan Nelson, 82-year-old female. She's got dementia. Call her for daughter. She lives in Maryland and hasn't had contact with her in over a month.
1: Just gonna check, okay? We'll be in service from that, and we'll take that person down for 202 and 210.

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0: 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Nobody in south.
1: Can you go Morrow Central?
0: I can do that. 245.
2: Go ahead.
0: 246.
3: Go ahead.
0: 1408 Kenyon. 1408 Kenyon on a welfare check. Our caller was talking to her daughter who lives here, and all of a sudden she got really sick and had pain all over, and the call dropped. She hasn't been able to get a hold of her again in about 10 to 15 minutes. We're going to be checking on Jennifer Haney, a 40-year-old female here. She does live with a male by the name of Fred, but the caller isn't sure how to get a hold of him.
2: 245, I can advise on this.
0: All right, 46 in.
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0: 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Everything is good.
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1: Two thirty-five. This individual checks with care. The adult brother here is going to have her call the daughter in service.
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1: Those cars, 929 3rd, 929 3rd at Comfort Inn on a fight. Our caller said there's 7 kids fighting out front.
0: Copy.
1: 725.

0: 210.
1: 210.
0: 1417 Goddard Court. 1417 Goddard Court on an MLV report. Meet with the caller. Said his adult son came and took his car without his permission. A gray 2006 Toyota Sienna.

0: 221.
1: 222.
0: 22. Both carriers at 1411 East 33rd. 1411 East 33rd at Snow Elementary. Our crime alert caller says that there's a black Mercury Mariner, license plate King Ida John 671 that's letting your kids car surf, three kids in the school line. Caller says the principal is aware and this has happened before.
1: Copy.
0: 732.

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0: 222. 22. You guys are back in. School board's going to take care of this.
1: Copy. Got it.

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0: 246. 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

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Can we make the U-Haul 2535 Hubble? 2535 Hubble on a recovered LMV, we meet with the manager.

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0: 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On a brown SUV, it's parked too close to the stop sign. It's crime alert.
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1: 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He's going to be in a gray hooded sweatshirt with a red shirt. 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
1: Negative.
0: Copy, we checked both the eastbound and westbound lanes. I think we're going to be UTL tonight.
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0: 231. 315 East McKinley, 315 East McKinley, number 26 on domestic. Meet with a child caller. They're having a domestic with a sister.
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0: 501.
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0: I have one sick animal and an injured animal on the screen. 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
0: Thank you.

0: West Side Cars, after he's responding, 1330 19th of the Rose, followed by 757.
1: Two oh two.
0: 2606 46th, 22 correction 2606 46 on a Berg report. Meet with Kellen.
1: All right.

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Westside Cars broadcast reckless driver 48th and Hickman, 48th and Hickman southbound, a 2-minute time delay. There's a white Silverado with a black top driving at a higher rate of speed at 8:03.

231. 500 East Army Post, 500 East Army Post at Hope Ministries, retail store on a dispute. Employees, the caller, they have some people dumpster diving, refusing to leave. There is a Subaru Outback involved, and they'd also like them trespassed.

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1: 43. Southwest 16th and Tuttle. Southwest 16th and Tuttle on a bird report. At the construction site, meet with Tyler. He'll be way in the back by the rock pile. His trailer was broken into over the weekend.
0: Copy.
1: 205. Okay. Heavy assist medics on a cardiac arrest. 4014 Ashby, 4014 Ashby on a 74-year-old female not breathing.

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Call Take for certain CPR.

0: anybody south that can assist 239 on the welfare check, 6304 Southwest 9th at Mega Saver.
1: 3905.
0: Alright, 239, 6304 Southwest 9th at Mega Saver on a welfare check. Caller says there's a male in the tree line behind the store howling like a wolf and yelling. He's going to be a white male, no shirt, black shorts.
1: Copy.

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1: 2-2-1-2-4. 2-2-1-2-4.
0: Go ahead.
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0: 1401 Center. 1401 Center on a half at a mistake. Meet with Mira. She says that her husband took her phone on Sunday and won't give it back and is just driving around with it.

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0: 1324 East 36th, 1324 East 36th on a sex assault report. Meet with Jasmine.
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0: 245.
1: Have you made your trip 245?
0: I have not.
1: Okay, I'm going to preempt you from that and have a priority one for you. Standby, was there another car in there?
0: 235, I just need a case number when you get a chance.
1: All right, case 22125, 22125. 246. And 245, 2343 Southeast 5th, 2343 Southeast 5th on a welfare check. You're checking on Christine Cunningham. She's a 26-year-old female. Caller's her sister-in-law. She lives here with her husband, Terrence Cunningham. They haven't talked to her for over a month. The husband just will text and say that she's fine. She does have a history of depression. They do have a 5-year-old that lives there as well. And that Christine works from home and has a white SUV.
0: Okay. Yeah.
1: 8:30.

0: Is there anybody west able to break to assist 210 on a domestic flight, 1313 21st? Is there anybody west that can assist 210 on a domestic flight, 1313 21st?
1: Yuma.
0: Good. Stand by 210.
1: 210.
0: 1313 21st, number 13 on a domestic fight caller. So there's a male and a female fighting, screaming and yelling at each other in the hallway. Our second caller says the homeless people won't let her get her stuff out. I'm not sure who's fighting.
1: Yep. 202.
0: Yep. 202.
1: I'll do my case later and I can go. You can leave the east side car in.
0: Alright, 220, you can go back in. 202 is going to take this.
1: Copy, thank you.

0: 234.
1: Set.
0: 5024 South Union, 5024 South Union, and I have domestic. I'll let you read through this. It looks like both halves have called in. We're going to be meeting with the female half, Brianna. The male half called in as well. He said that he left on foot prior to all of the issues that they were having. He also is known to carry a gun. His name's going to be Brenton. He's a white male in this 35, has a beard, wearing a flannel and jeans.
1: So there's only one half there right now that works in.
0: That's correct.

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1: So the homeless encounter, I advise I'm moving tonight.
0: Copy.
2: 231 DP.
0: 231.
2: Advise me at 180. Can you show us up back at Hope Ministries? And we'll take your case number in the wagon.

0: Pace is 221-28, 221-28, 261.
1: Go ahead.
0: Can I have one to go at Holt Ministry 500 East Army Post?
1: All right.
0: 839.
2: DP. 246. Christine Checkstein, she's going to call her sister-in-law. You can show us both back in.
0: Copy, 245, I'll put you back out on this half of domestic.
3: Copy.
0: Yeah. 239.
2: Good.
0: 6701 Southwest 9th, 6701 Southwest 9th at Dora Faith on a half of the suit. Meet with Bart, he'll be in the office.
2: Got it.

0: 5229.
1: Can I get a case number on that fraud?
0: 22130.
1: Copy, thank you.
0: You're welcome.

0: Jen.
1: Go ahead.
0: I think an answer at 13, 14 said that they were one of the callers, but they weren't exactly sure which farmer was their second caller.
1: Yes, there was a second call on this. That caller was Raven.
0: Copy. I saw some stuff out front, but I can't find any people. We can try calling them back.
1: Copy.

0: 231.
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0: 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What was our original call time the first time we were out here?
1: You know, too.
0: Copy, thanks.
1: 210.
2: 210.
1: And 202, no answer.
2: Copy.

0: 261. We're going to have a trip over at Southridge to meet Warren County with one of our wanted subjects. We're trying to get an ETA.
1: Yeah, if you get an ETA, we're like a block away.
0: Copy.

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0: We have another priority on the board for you to take a look at when you get a chance.
1: Got it.
0: West Eckhart, SE's responding 4210 Hickman, and medics responding 233 University, they'll advise at 857.

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1: 210.
0: Is this by 202, where you tell any other people involved or welcome?
1: Copy. 261.
2: Go ahead.
1: Drive time from Norwalk.
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1: Copy.

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1: Good.
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0: MC5.
3: MC5?
0: 930 School. 930 School, number 66. Meet with Candice. Wants to talk to officers about theft, terrorism, and electronic invasion.
1: 245 is something that the care team is comfortable handling.
0: Care 5. Officers want to know if you'd be able to take a trip at 930 School, number 66, meeting with a female by the name of Candy who wants to talk to officers about theft, terrorism, and electronic invasion.
3: Probably easy to take that.
0: All right, 245, 46, and MC5, you're in.
2: Thank you.
1: Copy, thank you.
3: Copy. Thank you, Care 5.
0: Care 5.
3: Care 5. Sorry, I thought someone was calling for us.
0: No, MC5, just thank you for taking that trip.
3: Copy that.
4: 24.
0: Go ahead.
4: Can I get a case number, please?
0: Two 223, your case is 22131, 22131.

0: What's that car? Is Medex 320, 1310 6th Avenue, the old place at 903.
1: Two ten.
0: 33 Grand. 33 Grand. Number 183 on a half a dispute. Meet with our caller at the entrance on the northeast corner over a motorcycle that was towed.
1: Copy. G31DP.
0: Go ahead.
1: By the wagon, we had an arrest. Met domestic at Flats on 5th. If I'm reading it correctly, is that a half now? Or is the problem still there?
0: Yep, looks like it'll be just a half now.
1: Copy.

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1: Good.
0: I can make a hop on domestic 7145 Southeast 5th. 7145 Southeast 5th, number 107. Let me with the female here, Karina.
1: Got it.

0: and make a Hoffman Mystic, 7145 Southeast 5th, 7145 Southeast 5th, number 107. Let me with this email here, Karina.
1: Okay.

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2: Pardon?
0: 1800 grand. 1800 grand at Central Campus for a found vape pen in the office.
2: Copy.

0: 210.
1: 210.
0: I advance you from that. I have a priority for you. 202.
1: 202.
0: 501.
2: 501.
0: 202, 210, 2300 Drake Park, 2300 Drake Park at Drake Park for a fight with a weapon. Caller says by Community Building 1, there's someone armed with a golf club and somebody was kicked in the face. It sounds like it's going to be two homeless males fighting and a female with a golf club. Caller yelled at them. They did stop fighting, but they still seem hostile.
1: Got it.
3: I won't copy.

0: düzeni bir.
1: Rahel.
0: One half is DOA. I advise the other half. They decline any services or a case. We're both in service. We'll be back about half dispute.
1: Copy.

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0: 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Suspicious person.
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0: Is there anybody west that can assist 202 on a person down 39th and Jefferson, or correction, 39th and Douglas?
1: 202, can you give me a little bit more on that?
0: Our caller said there's a male laying on the curb. They honked at him and yelled and he didn't move on the south side of the road.
1: I'll take advice for now.
0: Copy. It's going to be 39th and Douglas.

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1: Go ahead.
0: 46 and 504, 333 East Grand, 333 East Grand, unit 505 on a welfare check. The female called from West Des Moines requesting a welfare check on her daughter, Whitney Kelly, 10-3 of 88. Said she didn't have the address and got mad and said she had to go, that it was an emergency. She sounded intoxicated. This is the address on her DL. And I'm pretty sure this is a secure building. We don't have a code.
1: Okay. Yep.

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I put a code from a past trip in your trip. 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
0: Can you bounce this trespass dispute back and show myself and T-20 assisting with 763, the assist trip that T-23 is already on? We'll do that before this.
1: Copy.

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0: Hello there, priority on the board. Going to be a bite at 2622 River Meadows Drive.
1: All right, I have a couple of aggressive dogs here, so I might be here for a minute, but thank you.
0: Copy. Eastside Cars, Medics responding 2501 East 41st Court, Bill Advisor 928.
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0: 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Crime Alert caller said they can hear a child screaming inside the house for the last half hour.

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0: Read, yeah, we're both back in.
1: 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G46LV, check out that stolen vehicle at 7th and Cherry in the southbound lane. 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
0: Copy.
1: 934.

0: 235. Leach, 920 Leach, number one on an assault report, meet with Renee. She said the neighbor number four gave her a ride yesterday and then choked her and has been sending her harassing texts this morning while he was intoxicated. Let me know if you want another car.
1: $235.
0: We'll call in to double check to see if the neighbor's home.

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1: Care five.
0: Have you made contact with your pager, your caller there?
1: Copy. We just got in the vehicle to leave.
0: Okay. She's calling back saying that she's wanting an officer out. I guess just let me know if you need an officer out there. She wants case numbers.
1: If you want an officer to go out so she can stop calling, that's fine. She didn't really need an officer. I can go to a different channel if you want us to.
0: I'm sorry, say that again.
1: I'll give you a call here.
0: Copy.

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1: Right.
0: I'll start you another. Start for 2246 Des Moines. 2246 Des Moines on a China. Meet with Renee Pruitt. She'll be front of the side yard. She found the 4-year-old girl that lives here in the front yard all alone. The door to the house is open. No one's answering when the caller yells through the entryway. It's going to be a white female wearing a long t-shirt.
1: Okay.
0: Is there anybody that can assist 222, 2246 Des Moines?
1: I'm going to do all of us right now.
0: Copy.

0: Sector 10.
1: Go ahead.
0: I can start that way if you need.
1: He's going to invite us for now.

0: 235.
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0: I'll start you another car. It looks like she's pretty sure that he is in his apartment because both of his vehicles are there.
1: Copy.
0: 239.
2: In and out.
1: Two twenty-three. I'll take the wagon for now.
0: Are you on Columbia?
1: Yes, ma'am.
0: 261. They're at the jail. Let them know when they come in. All 61. We're gonna have a mail to go at 4047 Columbia.
3: Copy, we're just getting off on East Euclid. Can they meet us over at the QC?
0: 23.
1: Sounds good, I'll meet them there.
0: Alright, 261, I'll meet you there.

0: East Lake Harrison, X-Ray 20, 1331, Idaho, they'll advise at 940. Two ten. 4126 University. 4126 University. Frederick's Coffee on an OV report. Meet with the RP at the coffee shop. Needs to report her vehicle stolen. It sounds like it might be a civil dispute though, between a mechanic shop and them.
1: Got it.

0: Anybody else also to bring for a welfare check, 1015 Mesh? 504.
1: Yeah, can you borrow from Central?
0: I only have the two-man West and a one-man West. And
1: what are the details?
0: Our caller, the neighbor, says that there's been some homeless people looking at this house next door to them all weekend. The male that lives there is going through a divorce, and no one's answering the door for his phone.
1: You can hold it for first level.
0: Copy.

0: 谢谢创业星。
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0: We clear this house, we'll need a hold.
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1: She's wanting case numbers for some reason.
0: Okay, does she keep calling the 911?
1: Stand by, we'll check.

0: She called in 911 originally, and then when she called back and said she was requesting an officer because she wants case numbers, that was in Edmund Lane.
1: Okay. I'll go up there and talk to her.
0: Copy.
2: Q31DP?
0: 231.
2: This check's okay. We take that well for a mace.
0: Copy, I'll put you on it.
3: Q21DP.
0: Go ahead.
3: Along with 220, this lady is moving along. We'll be advised 10-8, and we're together. We'll take the dispute in the 26.
0: Copy, thank you.

0: 222DP.
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0: Yeah, I wasn't sleeping inside the house. Everything checks okay. I'll be 10-8 and I'll take that vandal on my beat.
1: Copy.

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2: 4094 Merle Hay, 4094 Merle Hay, Burlington Coat Factory on a theft report. Me with Alex up the front registers.
1: Go ahead.

17th and Uni on a welfare check. 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
1: Copy. C35, I'll have you take this runaway report. 111 East Phillip, 111 East Phillip. Meet with mom here, Kim.

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1: Air One.
0: Would either of you have an ETA to Southwest 5th and Max Wilton?
1: Probably within an hour.
0: I'm sorry, say that again?
1: Probably within an hour. Do you have somebody standing by?
0: No. 510 was going to go over there to watch Commander.
1: Copy. I could probably head down there right after this record.
0: Okay. 510.
2: Copy. That's your wife located.
0: Copy.

0: D22.
1: Go ahead.
0: Take a case number, please.
1: Case is 22136. 22136.
0: Copy, thank you. Can I get the Eastside camera whenever they're available, please?
1: Copy. 223.
2: Good.
1: Do you have the camera?
2: Yeah, I
1: do. Are you going to be a while?
2: I'm just finishing up a report. Keep me on this trip. Where am I needed, though?
1: 2714 2nd Avenue.
2: Got it. We'll head that way.
1: Copy.

0: 5515 Southeast 14th, apartment 301, building H on a theft report. With the color of printed grill that was stolen.
1: Yes.

0: 244.
1: Go ahead.
0: 340 Southwest 7th. 340 Southwest 7th on an LMV report. Meet with Joseph. Reference his motor scooter that was taken. Plate King Union 6600.

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1: 220.
0: We advise them, I said, we'll pull things back in.
1: Copy.
2: Sounds good, Pat.
1: You are calling.
2: MC5.
1: Go ahead.
2: Can you clear me from my message group?
1: Copy.

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1: Go ahead.
0: You can clear out if he's made.
1: Copy.
2: Two oh two.
3: Case number.
1: Case number 22137, 22137.

0: 221. Probably make Croatoa for an abandoned white box truck that's been there for about 7 days on the street.
1: Copy.
0: 10-15.

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0: Dick Kitten's still here. 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Their image is great.
1: Copy.
2: Air one.
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0: 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I'll be 10-8.
1: Copy.

0: Evening.
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1: Yeah, T is in Tom, 260-140-893.
0: Thank you.
1: Well, I'm sure 1023.

0: 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Case number, please.
1: It's 22,138, 22138.
0: Copy, thanks.
1: Hold on 1024.

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0: Well, 1029.

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0: 5229. Can I get a case number?
1: Be 22,140-22140.
0: Copy, you can clear that with a case and put me on a theft report here in the lobby.
1: Okay.

0: 210 DP.
1: 210.
0: Advised on what I believe to be a civil. They're supposed to meet at 3 this afternoon to make arrangements for the vehicle. If something goes wrong there, they may call back in. But I'm advised for now. Sir.
1: Yep, sir.
0: 210, is there a dinner available?
1: Yes, you know.

0: 244.
1: Can I have a case number, please?
0: Two two one four one.
1: Copy, thanks.
0: You're welcome.

0: 222 DP. Assisted by a 23 with a case. I'll be 10-8 and I can hit towards the harassment on the beat.
1: Everything's

0: 223 DP.
1: You can clear me a Pacific from that Columbia Street trip, and then clear me with a case made on that East 36th Street trip.
0: Copy.

0: 495.
1: Can you start me, Quito, to the 200 block of Vine Street for a Honda Civic, please?
0: Block Vine, copy.

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0: 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My computer kicked me off. I'm going to try to log back in.
1: Yeah. Okay. I got you logged off up here, so it should be good, hopefully.
0: Thank you.
1: You bet, 1046.

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0: West Des Moines out with assault and road rage that occurred in our city, but they got everybody stopped at 19th and EP True. They want to know if we can have an officer come over there. See if it's okay to send one outside the city here.
2: Yes, fine.
0: Okay, as soon as I get one man in West, I'll send that way.

0: 35.
1: Well, I advise on another domestic family relationship here at this address, but it's not the correct one. Can you find the correct one for runaway?
0: Okay, I'll give him a call.

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1: 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He's still up.
0: Copy.

0: 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Any of my turret members, please.
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0: Oh, thank you.
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1: Right.
0: I'm going to send you a welfare check. 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
1: Copy.

0: 473.
1: 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I'm waiting for adult male, please.
0: B-22,145, T2145, and T61.
2: Go ahead.
0: 300 block of Indianola for 473 for one.
2: Got it.
1: Four 473, I'll be behind that Club 2000 there at Southwest 7th and Indianola.
0: Okay, 261, I'll be behind the Club 2000.
2: Howdy, direct.
0: Okay.

0: 35.
1: Okay, sir.
0: 22,146, 22146.
1: Got me.

0: 504.
1: 504, go ahead.
0: Well, since I'm going to be short, Wes, is it okay if I borrow a Southside car to run to West Des Moines to assist this West Des Moines officer on this road rage that occurred in our city? It occurred at Southwest 63rd and Creston.
1: Sure is.
0: Okay, thanks. 234.
2: What's going on there?

0: right before. Go ahead.
1: Well, since I'm going to be short west, is it okay if I borrow a Southside car to run the West Des Moines to assist this West Des Moines officer on this road rage that occurred in our city? It occurred Southwest 63rd in Creston.
0: Sure is.
1: Okay, thanks. 234.
2: What's going on there?
1: If you could meet West Des Moines police at 1901 EP True Parkway, they're out with a road rage and assault that occurred at Southwest 63rd and Crest, and they got everybody stopped here at this bank.
2: So I'm going to Southwest 63rd and Creston.
1: No, they're all out at this 1901 EP True Parkway in West Des Moines. West Des Moines police is requesting when we have an officer come out here. They're standing by with both parties.
2: All right, so I take it this incident occurred in Des Moines. They're trying to figure it out.
1: Yeah, they're saying it occurred in Des Moines.
2: All right, head to the bank.
1: Copy, thanks. Central West Side Car, Z Side Car, is fire department's going to be routed to the University River Bridge on Blue Gilburn, 1107.

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1: G21.
0: 1500 East University, meet with. Now, let me see if this is even a good address. This doesn't sound right.

21, I'm going to check with the call taker. 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
0: 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I can take that for him if he wants.
1: Okay, that'll work. Thanks. 221, you can disregard that one.
2: Copy.
1: Not 21, I got another one here. Stand by 220.
0: Go ahead.
1: Both cars, 1501 East Grand. I'll fix the trip here. It's going to be 1501 East Grand, a quick trip on a dispute with a trespasser there.
2: Copy.
0: Copy. 223.
1: 23.
0: I'm with 21, I'll take 220 spot on that.
1: Okay, 220, you're back in.
0: Copy, thank you.
1: I'm 205.

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1: 205.
0: 3800 Merle Hay at Culture Kings. They have a fraud in progress. They have a black male, black Nike outfit. He's using credit cards that were taken in a burglary. They say he's in the back of their store currently. So this Culture King is on the north side of the mall near Ross. I guess there's also a manager that's watching the subject on camera.
2: Copy. Voice off.
0: Sorry, I guess the mall manager's watching it and has notified their manager's store.

0: Go ahead. Chief Ryan, take that public in 44.
1: Okay, opportunity.

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1: Good.
0: 405-6 at the Des Moines building. You meet with Dylan Clark. He's going to be outside. It's going to be on a half a dispute.
1: Copy.

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0: Any case, I replace.
1: The 22,147, 22147.
0: Now we 22147.
1: 22. 245.
0: Go ahead.
1: Your trip just called back to cancel, I'll show you.
0: Copy, I can head into the lobby.
1: Okay, thanks.

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1: We got the ones from traffic. We want to check with 21 and 23, see if they're going to need us at QT.
0: 221.
2: We're just pulling up. Give us a couple minutes.
0: Okay. 621, they're just pulling up there. C-31.
3: 31.
0: 6200 Southeast 14th at the Walgreens. So I know one call. We can just hear and keep trying to dial 911 over and over, but nobody's talking, and now we just have an open line there.
3: Okay.

0: 21, this guy's a golf. Were you on that need the wagon?
1: All right, 261, I'll show you after the jail.
0: Copy, thank you.

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1: Go ahead.
0: I dropped an LV in the folder. Case 9-10-8.

0: 223.
1: Disregard, looks like we're already clear.
0: Yeah, you said the guy was gone, so I put you guys in.
1: Pop off, ready to go.
0: 113. Lip area cars, fire departments coming around 3, they're blocking Grand at 1130.

0: 231.
1: Where
0: are you on? 6701 Southwest 9th at Dora Faye to meet with staff. They have a subject that's here they want on trespass.
1: Yeah.
0: Two forty-four. 2316 South Union, meet with Matthew on a half a dispute.

0: 239.
1: Good.
0: 1846 East Park. Meet with Brazilda on the path of domestic.
1: Copy.

0: South Lake Cars Fire Department Truck, 500 Block Army Post, 1143.
1: Everyone, did you?
0: Two, three, one.
1: Yeah, it's nice.

0: 239. Any Spanish speakers working?
1: Any Spanish speaking also on the air? Special Spanish speaking officer on the air. A 39, that doesn't look like it.
0: Copy, I'll call for language line.

0: Yeah.
1: Lenny Irwin.
0: Yeah, could you put me, I'm going to be en route to 3936 Hummel. I'm going to be taking a dog back to someone.
1: Yeah, we 3936 Hummel.

0: 50.
1: You can show me advice on this. Is there another one in the lobby?
2: Yeah, I've got a arrest report out there.
1: Copy. I'll take it.
2: Okay, we meet with Monet.

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1: 220.
0: Can you get one vehicle on another channel, please?
1: Yeah, channel 3.
0: Copy.

0: 245.
1: You can show me the bars. Is there anything else up here in the lobby?
0: I don't think so. I think that's it.
1: Copy. I'll be 10-8.
0: Copy. Thank you.

239. You check Southwest 63rd at the River Bridge. Southwest 63rd at the River Bridge. And the northbound lane's on a PDA involving U-Haul and a White Tahoe.

0: 234. 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I didn't get a case number.
1: 22,150, 22150.
0: Thank you.
1: Welcome, sir. 57.

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1: Can you show me in service, please?
0: Copy. Hello, 243.
1: Hello.
0: Let's go at 246. At 243 and 246, 2601 Southwest 9th at the Get and Go. Meet with staff. They have a black male and a black female. They say are students from the school at, are refusing to leave the store.
1: Copy.

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0: Okay, thank you. I will, okay. Well, just pick whichever one you want.
1: Scotty, we'll start our suspicious activity.
0: Kevin, thanks.
1: 202.
0: 202.
2: I need a case number. Hit and run.
0: 22,151, 22151.

0: 243,
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2: 46, go ahead.
0: You guys can cancel. The school board went and checked it out, and they are gone.
1: Nothing, thank you.

0: 221.
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0: And 223.
2: Yes.
0: Both cars, 2559 Hubble. 2559 Hubble at the library. Meet with staff. They have a white male, sleeveless shirt, camo hat. That's trespass from the property that they want removed.
2: Yep.
0: 231.
2: 31.
0: Can I bump you for a welfare check, West?
2: Yep.
0: Okay, it's going to be 13-16-22nd. 13-16-22nd, unit 1326. They check on a Tammy Rowe. She called the crisis line, stated her daughter's abusing her and her grandchild, and she's worried she's going to be killed.
2: Got it.
0: Thanks.

0: Can I have you come to the station to the lobby for harassment report for Jasmine?
1: Okay.
0: Coming.

0: 503. Go ahead. So I got a threat to suicide, so I think it's already tied up.
1: I can go if you have someone else with me.
0: I'm sorry, what was that?
1: I can take it. Are there any central cars to go along?
0: Two forty-four.
1: I'll be clearing my car here in the next 5 to 10 minutes, and I can head with him.
0: Okay, thanks. 504, it'll be 106 East Rose. It's for a 72-year-old male called his physician, so he was going to hang himself tonight. The physician says the wife should be here. And he wouldn't be surprised if he has guns in the house as well.
1: Copy.
0: Copy, thanks, everybody. 1220.

0: 222.
1: 300 Holcomb
0: at Birdland Pool. Meeting with Schoolbird there and some suspicious information. Yeah, 35, you in there?
1: Yeah, can I get a case number?
0: That'd be 22,152, 22152.

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1: 205.
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1: good.
0: Right.

0: 205.
1: We advise up here. 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
0: Copy.

0: T-44.
1: T-44.
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1: Thank you, sir.

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0: You just ran 503, I'm good.
1: That makes 504, Charlie, you can disregard.
2: 504, copy.
1: 44, we need the MC down there at all?
0: Yeah, he would like to speak with them.
1: Okay, MC5.
0: MC5.
1: Terry, okay, says officer at the 106 East Rose, 106 East Rose with the Swiss officer there.
3: Copy.

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1: 231.
0: Case number.
1: B-22153-22153.
0: Copy.

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1: T21, we'll be clearing here shortly and we can take that welfare.
0: Okay.

0: 听春联王你飞。
1: 春联
0: 王。23, we advise on the trespass and we'll head to the welfare.
1: Everything's.Eastside Cars, Fire Department's coming around 2400 block of Lion at 1244.

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1: 22.
0: Everything checks okay here. Pass the notes. I'm going to check with 606 to see if what's another one is mental. Go ahead.
1: So I get another card decision there.
0: Yeah, it probably wouldn't hurt if I figure what's going on. I'm in the 2400 block of Euclid right now, so I should be there in like 5 minutes.
1: Okay, 22, I'll show you around.
0: Copy that.

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1: You have lunch in front.
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1: 39.
0: Case number, wagon for mail.
1: Case number is going to be 22,155, 22155, and 261.
2: Go ahead.
1: It's going to be 1109 East Army Post for one.
2: Okay.
1: I think it's 12:56.

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1: 23.
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1: Yeah, channel 3.
0: Copy.

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0: Andy's get public assist trip for fire on September 4th, and I think my partner's talking to a hospital right now. I might have him here, standby.
1: 10-4.

0: 239.
1: Is there another one man in service out?
0: Yeah, 35, and you want to start that way?
1: Yeah, just so you can watch this guy and I can type up a booker real quick.
0: Okay, 235.
2: 35.
0: Yeah, he says 39 at 1109 East Army Post at Bank of America.
2: Charlie.

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1: Four, I can run up there.
0: All right, I'll start you first available. It's 10/39/19. I think it's a female. It's outside the parking lot by the flower beds that overdosed on some hydrocodone. They said if anybody tries to help her, she might become violent.
1: Copy.

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1: 303, I'm getting Mark.
0: Okay, thank you.

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1: Come on, 123, we advise stuff here, and we'll both take a lunch if you have it.
0: Copy, showing up.
1: Copy, thank you.
0: Roman 1319.

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1: Copy.

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0: Right, about 4600 Meredith Drive at St. Mary's of Nazarene. Meet with the pastor here on some suspicious information.
1: Governor.

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0: Advise the caller, we're 10-8.
1: Alright, about 3805 Merle Hay at the Bamboo House. Want to dispute with a trespasser there?
0: Copy.

0: 222. I'm going to send you a message. 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
1: Got it.
0: 235. 420 East McKinley. 420 East McKinley, unit 303. Meet with Aaron there on a B&E report.
1: Go ahead.
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0: 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They're here to do work for Metronet. 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

0: 620.
1: 620?
0: 608. Just by ETL, the vehicle that I attached myself to is stolen.
1: Copy. Is it occupied? Six oh eight, is it occupied?
2: Second right now.

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0: 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Our caller says that there's a student there acting suicidal. They did request mobile crisis. There is a school board security on site, too.
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0: 331. Norwalk says they have this subject detained.
1: Copy. Can you go to 3, please?
0: Okay, channel 3.
2: Channel 3, DP.
0: 303.
2: Okay, Smith, and then I can take that trespass and advise.
0: Copy, thanks.

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1: Go ahead.
0: 1200 Pleasant. I was at Iowa Methodist Medical Center. Go to the ER desk on that report.
1: Copy.

0: 231.
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0: Can we get Simon helmet school office take pictures of the injuries?
1: So you need 9 in there for injuries?
2: Yeah, that's correct. Here at Perkins Elementary School.
1: Okay, dispatch that in.
3: You're in there for.
1: Copy a trip.
3: Go ahead.
1: Meet with the officers that they're going to be at Perkins Elementary School. It's going to be reference case 22153-22153.
2: Copy. 32. GOA, I'm not going to take that suspect on the one.
1: Copy, thank you.

0: 497.
1: Does the caller have a meet on this?
0: I got a phone to ring him and call and see if he wants to meet with us here.
1: Copy, thank you.

0: 330.
1: Go ahead.
0: 2111 East Virginia. Yep. 2111 East Virginia. Oh, actually, disregard. I can have Kara take this one, I think. Well, they're not available. I guess we could go out there. 2111 East Virginia, Unit 234. Check on Claudia that hasn't been showing up for dialysis appointments.
1: Sorry.
2: 331.
0: Go ahead.
2: I'll take that for 330 at night.
0: Okay, thanks. I should write it first. 30 urine.
1: Thank you.
0: 497. No, we're getting no answer.
1: Copy that. Thank you.
0: 1-1356.

0: 336, Adam.
1: Yeah. 244. Was I supposed to come to the ER desk or just the front desk of Methodist?
0: The ER desk.
1: Copy, thanks.
0: 336, Adam. Go ahead. 1800 Watrous, building 10, apartment C is in Charlie. Meet with Tina on the assault report.
1: Copy.
0: Southside Cars Fire Department's moving out to the 1000 block of Harold at 1358.
2: $497.
0: That gentleman just called back. He's going to step out and flag you down, I guess, now.
2: Copy that. Thank you.
3: $331, DP. 31. Close work body on the phone. She's going to call and reschedule her appointment. Check the page, Senator.

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0: Could I get the trip number, please?
1: At 304, Adam, it's going to be T's and Tom, 260-141-000.
0: Copy, thanks.
1: 1-1400.
2: Three 323. Vehicle's in mark. I'll be tonight.
1: All right, 323. Stand by 321.
3: 321.
1: 323 and 321, 1655 Des Moines. 1655 Des Moines, meet with Jaslyn on a dispute.
2: 23, copy.
3: Copy.
1: I guess she'll be parked just down the street from this address at a tan 98 Camry.
3: Okay.
4: 342.
1: 342.
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0: 330.
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0: Southeast 19th of Virginia Circle on a, that's a Kremlar call on a, looks like maybe a couple females having a dispute there. Or sorry, there's a white male and a female having a dispute here.
1: Copy.
0: Two twenty-two.
1: I advise. Ready.
0: Copy.

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0: Notes added, I'll be 10-8.
1: Copy.

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0: Can you put me out at 3100 Cottage Grove? I should have fly down with someone.
1: Copy.

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0: Copy, I'll pitch on it.

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2: Copy, thank you.
1: 344.
0: Go ahead.
1: Hardy's Harper, theft report, 1300 Kilo at the Maverick, meeting with an Erica.
0: Hardy.
1: Two thirty one.
0: Can I get that car going to get the prisoner from Norwalk PD on a clear channel?
1: Yep, we're gonna use 4E 342.
2: Nothing.

0: 342. Hey, I see that transport trip for a Norwalk officer holding. Our wagon's not going to be in for a couple hours. Do you want us to go take care of that?
1: I don't want to go for four.
2: Okay, there's a transport trip holding, and 42 advised that our wagon is not going to be in for a little bit and offered to take it. Is that okay with you?

0: 331.
1: Can you show me out with the Paul Robert King 865? And it's going to be one of our wanted subjects, Marvo Wisby. He's detained. I don't need anybody else.
0: Copy. I'm showing you the flats on Fizz near the 7105 building. Is that correct?
1: I'm going to be on the south side of 7117 Southeast 5th.
0: Copy that.

0: Rivas.
1: Go ahead.
0: Can I get my trip number, please?
1: Yeah, your trip number is going to be TTOM 2601-40998.
0: Copy, thank you.
1: You're welcome.
0: 330 DP.
1: 330.
0: Hey, check. Okay, we can go back up 31.
1: Sounds good.

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1: My bad.
0: Copy. 205.
2: 205.
0: I'm going to have you start for a welfare check. 1419 8th Street, 1419 8th. It's called in by a guy that's here to mow. He said that the house is looking pretty suspicious. He found some odd things inside as well. If you could read your trip notes.
2: Copy. Just in reference, I forgot to log back in as a one man. I'm just a one man now, but I can see.
0: Oh, you're fine. I'll charge you another. 210.
1: .303. I had a trip notes advised, and then I can go.
0: I'll show you on it. Thank you.

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1: Go ahead.
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0: Happy, thanks.

0: Dispatch to animal control. Any chances you think the deer truck will be out today?
1: Probably not today, since we're trying to clear up shrubs, but tomorrow for sure.
0: All good, thank you.

322. And 222. Both cars are dispute. McDonald's at 2540 East University, 2540 East University. Calling by staff saying a black female wearing a turban, white shirt, and floral skirt, yelling, screaming at staff, not making a whole lot of sense. Advise on mobile crisis. And Southwick cars, medics are headed to 5400 block of Southwest 17th on chest pain. They will advise 1421.

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1: 303. 303, I'm going to back on, but I'll show you on the found.
2: You on the found, straight traffic, stop.
1: Copy, where you at?
2: Urbandale on an okay with a black beam by the unit place, one oxygen outpost.
1: Copy, 303 traffic, I'm okay in Urbandale.

0: 22-23. 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
1: I'm going to have you start for this PA and your B. It's going to be at Hall and Cornell. I'm sorry, Cornell and Hall. I'm going to be meeting with Sarah. I'm going to be at Black Congress with some kind of truck.
0: Two oh five.
1: Actually, you can disregard.
0: Okay.
1: And dispatch animal control.
2: I
1: got a cruel town aboard.

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0: 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I can take that sound in the tube.
1: Copy, thank you.

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1: Go ahead.
0: I'm going to share on this frog report message.
1: Copy.
0: And 345.
1: Go ahead.
0: I'm going to straight for this harassment report at Romney Lofts, 104 Southwest 4th, 104 Southwest 4th, Unit 402, meeting with Abby.
1: Got it.

0: 205.
1: What?
0: 304, Adam. Both cars, I'm going to start for Monroe Elementary, 3015 Francis, 3015 Francis. We knew if the MPS sounds like there's a male outside who's possibly having some 96 issues. We'll get mobile crisis started that way as well.
1: Copy.
0: And MC4. All of you assist at Monroe as well, 3015 Francis, 3015 Francis. Sounds like they're having some issues. There are going to be actually some students here and some 96 issues.
2: Copy. Multiple students?
0: Yeah, it sounds like it's two students. If you just want to take a look at the trip notes.
2: Copy.

0: 231, do you have traffic? Officer Willis.
1: Levick, he's fine. He's in a school and it's a fortress in there. You're not getting radio reception.
0: Okay, copy. Thank you.
1: 606.
0: 606.
1: I'll take 205's file, man.
0: Copy. Thank you. 205, you're back in.

0: 342.
1: We picked this female up from Norwalk. We'll be in the PCJ. Our starting mileage is 42.
0: Copy, show that way.
1: Correction on the start. Starting mileage is 23.
0: Okay, copy. Eastern Coast, Mike Sarah, 4000 block of Maple on a sick person, all advised 1433.

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1: 344.
0: Case number, please.
1: Yeah, your case number will be 22,161-22161.
0: Copy, thank you.
1: You're welcome.

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1: Copy. Sounds like we're going to be in the office. Copy that, I'm going to be in the office. 606 Dirt. Alright, I'm C4 Direct.
2: C4 Direct.
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1: Copy.

0: 321.
1: I'm sorry if this happened domestic. I advise if you'd like another, it's going to be at 3936 11th Street, 3936 11th. Called him by homeowner Steven, said that he saw on the camera, security cameras, that his mom, Bridget, might possibly be on the property. Not sure if he's able to tell if she's still there or not, but she's not supposed to be.
0: Copy, all advice.
1: Copy.

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1: NC4.
3: We're at Humana. We're doing some training, so we'll stay on that call, please.
1: That works for me. Thank you, 606 Direct.
2: Yes.
3: 321. 321.
1: I haven't actually bounced you back for a priority. Looks like you're right on top of it. 323.
0: 343.
1: Both cars, person down. 3720 Hubble, 3720 Hubble. Caller says there's a white male wearing either a green or blue shirt passed on the grass near the bus stop.
3: Copy.
2: I advise, I'll be tuned. Actually, I can take that sus person.
1: Copy, would you like another?
0: No, I can advise for now.
1: Copy, I'll stay on it.

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1: Three, 05.
2: 305, standby, 331.
0: 331, I'm going to be en route to the station with one mail.
2: Have you show you that way, and 305.
1: Sorry about that. Could you call the 17 and see if he still wants to meet?
2: Copy.

0: 202.
1: Oh,
0: this is SPA, Beaver Madison. Beaver Madison, I'm going to be looking for Black Nissan of some type versus a Gold Ford sedan.

0: 223 dB.
1: 222.
0: We advise out here. We gotta move along. We'll start it back in.
1: Copy, thank you. And 322. Advise you to be like there, but I'll show you the top domestic in your beat 39, 36, 11th Street. Called in by homeowner Stephen. Police, you saw mom on security cameras on the property. She's not supposed to be here.
0: Right. 305.
1: 305. Hey, sounds like we got the wrong address. It's going to be on the south side. I'll show you guys back in for now.
0: Copy, thank you.
1: You're welcome. 330.
0: Good.
1: I'm sure you guys on this welfare check. Do you want to take a look at the trip notes?
0: Copy.
1: And ESAC, next, our head to the Rosemont sick person. They'll advise 1445.

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1: Go ahead.
0: Can we case for my dog bite happened on Wednesday of last week, please?
1: Copy. Case number for the bite is going to be 22,162, 22162. You're welcome.

0: 244.
1: But.
0: And 346.
1: But.
0: Both cars are domestic. 1600 Indianola. Going to be meeting with Sylvia. She'll be waiting in a silver Ford Flex. Sounds like having some issues with her nephew, DeMonte. He's in a gray vehicle. Going to be Paul Robert John, 715. And I apologize. That's actually going to be the Ford Flex. Sylvia should be outside between buildings A and B.
1: Copy. Copy.

0: Mr. Copley.
1: Go ahead.
0: Hey, this is going to be more of a dispute than a mental. I'm going to call up 501 at their vital phone.
1: Copy. 501, David.
0: Direct.
1: Copy, thanks.

0: 323. This check's okay. 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We can take that stuff in 25.
1: I appreciate it. Thank you. 245.

0: 2:45. Officer Hanson.
1: Go ahead.
0: I'm going to make this vandal report at Lincoln, 2600 Southwest 9th, meet with Dylan in the office.
1: Copy.

0: 346.
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0: I'm here. She's not out here. Just call her back. See if she still wants to meet.
1: Just happy we'll give her a call. Go ahead.
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1: Copy, 231. 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
1: Thank you, 1454.
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1: She should be on her way out.
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0: Can I get a trip number, please?
1: Harvey 304 Adam, trip number is going to be TSN Tom 260-141-031.
0: Thank you.
1: You're welcome. I'm going to show you on this, Parker. 3522 East Euclid, 3522 East Euclid. Do have a 1017 here. Me with David, but actually it looks like somebody was already talking to him earlier, so I'll show you off of it for now and leave it for one of the other cars. Is that 336, Adam?
2: Yes, it is, ma'am. I'll take the super important abandon in the 33.
1: Appreciate it. Thanks.

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0: attention all Des Moines cars, attention all Des Moines cars, especially attention West Side cars. See the reports of a possible drive-by. Looks like it's going to be Polk Boulevard and Chamberlain. Polk Boulevard and Chamberlain, two vehicles were seen shooting at each other, black dot Charger associated, and then believe that there's a white sedan involved as well. All the little left guide cars I'll show you on it. 510, David.
1: Copy.

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1: 344.
0: You clear me of the case when I do that driveway.
1: How are you showing it?
2: 501, you can put me on that driveway.
1: Copy. Again, all cars on this. Looks like there's a black Dodge Charger associated. It looks like the license plate for the black Dodge Charger is going to be a personalized plate. Looks like the victim vehicle is also a silver Nissan Altima. Weren't finding any city cameras in the area. Looks like there is a witness that's going to be at 849 42nd Street, 849 42nd, again, for a witness.
3: Three. Spoke to a witness that said the Charger went northbound on 43rd. I'm not sure where it went on Kingman, east or west.
1: Copy that. Black Dodge Charger last seen going northbound on 43rd, unknown direction of travel on Kingman. Looks like 303 is currently going westbound on Kingman. 305, just want to keep your eye out.
3: 305, copy.

0: 5381.
1: Can I get a case number, and as of right now, can you get Crow started for a sedan with heavy front end damage?
0: Copy. 5381 cases, 22,164. 22164.
1: Copy. Thank you.
0: And again, all cars on this black Dodge Charger, personalized plates, and then also does have a bunch of decals in the rear window. Again, not sure which direction of travel they went on. Kingman's, they went up there.
2: I'm UTL on that car, westbound to Polk. And then I went south, and now I'm back on Chamberlain, so I'll check back up on University.
0: Copy that. 303 was UTL on Kingman from 43rd to Polk.
3: 202.
0: Go ahead.
3: Sure.
0: Two, case number is going to be 22,165. 22165.

0: 303. Can we get a secure channel for this?
1: Copy. All cars on the drive-by. If you want to go channel 4E again, all cars on the drive-by, channel 4E.

0: 323.
1: I'm going to have you have, I got to meet with David. He's going to be at 3522 East Euclid, 3522 East Euclid. Looks like this is on a Parker. Sounds like he's having issues with people back in his mailbox.
0: Probably.

0: 321. 322. Both parcel services, Bourbon Progress, 1361 York Street, 1361 York Street, semi apartment 4, door code of the trip now, and sounds like cars, so that someone's in his apartment, can hear them on the cameras, but can't see anything.
1: Copy.
2: 22, probably is a color Aquila.
0: Fire some background, will you repeat?
2: Was the color Aquila?
0: So that's a great question. Let me check trip history with the phone number. Yeah, why don't you know, it's going to be Aquila's phone number. And it looks like the call taker got a little bit more on the trip now, so you guys just want to take a look at that.
1: I copy.
2: This is going to be more of a mental.
0: Yeah, we're aware. Good catch on that. And unit 99, Adam.
1: 99, Adam.
0: Well, they're going to be requesting your assistance for that drive-by over at 849 42nd Street, 849 42nd Street, under case number 22166, 22166.
1: Copy.
3: 330. 330. Can we get our trip number, please?
0: Absolutely. Please and Tom, 260-141-020. 141-020.
3: Thank you.
0: You're welcome.

0: 3:45.
1: Go ahead.
0: Can I get a case number, please?
1: Yeah, your case number is going to be 22,167-22167.
0: Copy, thank you.
1: You're welcome.

0: All right, 321, it sounds like we're no longer on the phone, Quilla, anymore.
1: Okay. I'll let you know if we find help.
0: Appreciate it, thank you. 304.
2: Go ahead.
0: And until they tell me they need more cars over there, I'm going to start you for this half to speed approaching the time at 2310 University, 2310 University. Me and it's Laura, True Blue. Sounds like they've been having issues with the male who keeps coming back here but is not here at this time.
2: Copy. Just leave them stationed.
0: Copy. Thanks.

0: 321.
1: 321.
0: You still have the caller on the phone. Can you inform them that they want to remain crime alert? We're not going to be able to check this department.
1: Yeah, we'll tell them.

0: 336 Adam GP.
1: Go ahead, sir.
0: I advise out here. I will be 10-8.
1: Copy that.

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1: Todd.
2: I'm here, but caller's truck isn't. Can you call him back, see if he's around?
1: Todd, I'll get my call.

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1: Go on.
0: He's still just about 5 minutes out.
1: Copy.
0: Hey, myself, I can break and assist 336 to Adam on a welfare check on Bloomfield device.
2: 330, DP.
0: 330.
2: 330. I have some notes. We advised, and we have her.
0: Copy, 336 Adam, leave you in for now. 330, you're going to be headed over to 7085 Bloomfield Road, 7085 Bloomfield, lot 70. Call so they can hear children, or at least one child, 3 or 4 year old, Spamfield juvenile crying. Believe that there could be something further going on here.
2: Copy.

0: 342. I'm going to have you go and assist West on this welfare check, 1611 31st Street, 1511 31st Street. I'm going to be checking for Daniel, male in his 50s or 60s, called by a neighbor who hasn't seen him in a while, and just want to take a look at the turnouts.
1: Got it.

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0: 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Opening up some service.
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0: I'll just start for this PDA, E14 in Garfield. 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

0: This is Trident. Hey, if you're the only one on right now, I am also holding a trip at the station as well when you're freed up there.
1: Copy, yes, I'm the only one until 2,000 hours.
0: Copy, thank you.

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1: Go ahead, ma'am.
0: Unless something more pressing comes up, I'll show you on the spam report. 433 Philip, 433 Philip Unit 100. Me is the leasing office back here. They have some dealership security cameras.
1: Copy.

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2: Are you getting any reports of like a hit run or any accident near Walmart?
1: Not yet.
2: Copy. Stand by, but pounds are true back, was on the unknown at the IHOP, I think it's like 4807, close 14.
1: Copy, stay on it.

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0: 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You can leave M24 on it for a little bit.
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1: No, it shouldn't be too long. Turns out it was just an abandoned car, but we found the owner. Just kind of looks worse than what it actually was. We'll be clearing here shortly.
0: Copy, thank you.

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1: Go ahead.
0: I get the wagon to the third floor, family complex office for 1 mil.
1: Probably I'll get them out that way, and then you also still need ident, correct?
0: Yep, just to collect a buckle swap.
1: Probably that. I just be tied up. I'll see when the wagon's coming in. 361.
2: 361.
1: How's she guys logged in yet? How's she ready for a trip?
2: My partner's still doing an interview, so I'm not sure yet.
1: Okay, copy. 342. I'm sorry, 510, David.
3: They've got permission to transport themselves.
1: Probably this is going to be for detectives, 342.
3: 510, copy.
1: Three 42, Berker Gibbons.
4: Go ahead.
1: All of you guys, take another transport trip for me if you don't mind. Gonna be getting a mail on the third floor.
4: Copy.
0: We advised her and got her car moved down the roadway and back to the welfare check.
1: Copy, thank you.
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6: Three 23, DP. 323. David, we advised again. I am start for that LMV report.
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7: Three 45, DP.
1: Go ahead.
7: You claim you're with the case, and I'll take that message. 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
1: Copy, thank you.

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0: I guess this mail dropped off in Clemson stop tonight. 331.
1: Copy. I'm going to share this for us. Report over at Sutton Hill Apartments, 2070 King, 2070 King, apartment 30, meeting with Hazel.

0: Anybody City Wide want to break this? Just 304 Adam on Unprominent Zombie Burger downtown of Ice.
1: 331, I haven't made mine.
0: Copy, 304 Adam. 331 and 304 Adam, all of you guys, this is Central Zombie Burger. Looks like it's going to be the parking lot, I believe it's just north of 300 East Grand, 300 East Grand. Female screaming in the parking lot for help, having issues with a male, sounds like a white and silver sedan are also involved on much further at this time.
2: 346.
0: 46.
2: I'm back in advised. I'll go for the furthest car.
0: Copy that. 331, I'll show you back in for now.
1: 331,
0: car. I'm sorry, I'm back on your other trip. Not back in.
1: Copy.

0: 330 DP.
1: 330.
0: Check's okay. All has it been decent.
1: I probably should that way.
0: Can I please have the next case number, please?
1: Yep, next case number all for you is 22168,
0: 22168. Was that 22168?
1: That's correct.
0: Well, thank you, ma'am.
1: You're welcome.

0: Anybody citywide that wants to bring this is 304 on a domestic 53400 block of Forest device. Anybody citywide able to assist 304 west on a domestic 53400 block of Forest device?
1: Copy,
0: 304. 25th and Uni. Now your backup's going to be coming from a ways off, but both cars will have you start for 3474S, 34074S, Unit 3. We had a female call on the phone trying to report a scam, but it sounded like there was possibly a domestic situation in the background. Took me on a scream at somebody, and it sounded like there was a little bit of a struggle. Does look like there's quite a bit of history here as far as domestic skull. Let's go if we get further.
1: Copy.
0: I have anybody that's able to break for an accident on down East 13th and East Union Vice. And anybody able to break for an accident with unknown injuries, East 13th, East Union Advice?
2: 45 on East South, but I can go.
0: I would appreciate it. I'll let you know if I get further. Just the one calling it so far. Sounds like there's a Toyota Highlander and a budget van.
2: Copy.

0: 322 Dubuque.
1: 322?
0: Very exchange, and I can take that, so I don't know.
1: Copy that, 45 direct.
2: Oh, that works, thanks.
1: Yeah, thank you, 1546.

0: 346.
1: My Henderson says they took off about 15 minutes ago.
0: Okay. Okay, copy that. 304, Adam.
2: 304, I'll go back up 304.
0: I appreciate it. Thank you. And 331, I apologize for the back and forth. I'll show you back on your other trip.
3: 331, correct.
0: Thank you. 1547.

0: 342.
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0: 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I think they're maybe looking for you on 40.
1: Copy.

0: 342.
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0: Hey, when you were assisting on that drive-by west, did you guys make contact with anybody at one of the addresses over there? They were just asking for that on 4.
1: Megan, we did not.
0: Copy, thank you.

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1: Go ahead.
0: Clear me and advise, and then can you build me a neighborhood dispute trip at 2611 for now on out? I'll advise.
1: Copy, that's 2611, Thornton.
0: Cornell.
1: Copy, 2611, Cornell. Go ahead.
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1: 323.
0: This vehicle is towed. You can send me whatever next.
1: Copy. I'll show you on this theft report. Looks like it's possibly just outside of our jurisdiction, but I believe it happened at Mercy downtown. If you either want to make the address or try calling them first.
0: Copy. I'll give them a call.
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Central Coast, copy your broadcast for Reckless. Last thing going eastbound on I-235, passing E6. Again, eastbound on I-235, going over 6. This is a FedEx truck swerving all over the roadway on the broadcast 1554.

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0: Can you put the NVSD officer's phone number for this side of town in my truck, please?
1: Yep, I'll get it entered.

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0: Case number, please.
1: 304, case number, there's going to be 22,172,170.
0: Copy, thanks.
1: You're welcome. Dispatch to
2: MC4. MC4.
1: And let me know if you guys are comfortable advising on this welfare check. It's at 979 Oak Ridge Drive, unit 310, checking on Rosalyn. Sounds like she's a 60-year-old female, has been making a whole lot of sense, 96 issues, called in by her daughter, just concerned about her well-being, request for mobile crisis.
2: Copy, we'll take a look.
1: Copy, thanks.
2: 321.
1: Go ahead.
2: And my trip number, please.
1: Okay, my trip number is T.S. and Tom, 260-141-057, 141-057.
2: Thank you.
1: You're welcome.
3: 342.
1: 342.
3: Victim phone prisoner from detectives will be en route to PCJ.
1: Copy, straight that way.

0: MC4, did you have traffic?
1: Tier 5, can you show us out of service?
0: Copy, have a good night. I'm everybody, East Echo Break for missing Julie, 347 Columbia advice. Anybody east to break the system for a missing Julie, 347 Columbia advice. Alright, we'll come back to the 304, Adam.
2: Good.
0: On the west side, I'll have you assist on this China, Polk Boulevard and Center. Polk Boulevard and Center, looks like callers can be as number 4 Explorer said that she found a little boy, about a 3 or 4 year old Asian male, wearing a green shirt, white pants, no shoes, running in the roadway. And there's other cars over there. I'll get you first available.
2: Copy.
0: All right. Do I have anybody east or citywide that can break for a missing GB 347 Columbia advice?
3: 345. I should be clear from here in the next, like, 3 to 5 minutes. I'm about a block south. I'll head up to London.
0: Copy that. I'll just hold it for now.

0: 510 David, are you on?
1: 510, go ahead.
0: I just want to make you aware that I'm holding onto a missing Juvie East. 345 should be breaking here in a moment and be able to head that way.
1: Copy.
2: Just wanted to let you know I'm calling up for language line.
0: I'm sorry, read 10-9, there's some background.
2: Sorry about that. Calling up for language line.
0: Copy, thanks.
3: Fell for him.
0: Go ahead.
3: I'll start for the missing Julian Lisa.
0: I appreciate it. Thank you. I'll have some more cars clearing up here soon. But 347 Columbia, 3407 Columbia, meeting with Kaylee. It sounds like 6 and 8 year olds go to Finley. They normally walk here after school. They haven't showed up yet. We are also getting in touch with the MPS to see if we can get a photo of the children.
3: Copy, I'll be in route from the station.
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0: Hey, just for your 43, I did get those photos attached. Let me know if you have any issues opening them.
1: Copy, thank you. I'll let you know.
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0: 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Copy broadcast for Reckless. Let's see. Going westbound on Hickman from Merle Hay. Westbound Hickman from Merle Hay is going to be a gold sedan, Queen Ocean Charles 191. Queen Ocean Charles 191. Sounds like they were swerving, going off the lane of traffic, and pulled into a parking lot in broadcast 1608.
1: Do you still need cars for that missing
0: journal? Yeah, I'm going to need additional cars. I have 504 David headed that way right now.
1: Okay, you can show me case me and I'll head that way.
0: I appreciate it, thank you. Their names are on the trip, and then I also attach their photos as well.
1: Thank you.
0: You're welcome. Anybody on West on Channel 1 that can refer priority mental 21st and Carpenter advice?

0: Okay, thank you. Their names are on the trip, and then I also attached their photos as well.
1: Thank you.
0: You're welcome. Anybody on West on Channel 1 that can refer a priority mental 21st and Carpenter advice? Any officers, MBSD, or otherwise that can break for a priority mental 21st and Carpenter advice? A 510, David.
2: Three thirty six, Adam.
3: If you wanna put my trip on the board, back on the board, I can finish it later, but I can head to that mental if you need.
0: Copy, I'd appreciate it for now, sir. I'll get you first available, but priority mental, 21st and Carpenter. 21st and Carpenter, Mariana here, said her 18-year-old brother is in crisis. He keeps trying to walk into the travel portions of the roadway. It's going to be a black male wearing a gray shirt, brown shorts. Currently leaning up against a trash can.
3: Copy, couldn't be much further away, but I'll head there.
0: Copy, thank you. Anybody else citywide able to break for a person down at the Price Dropper or Ingersoll advice? Anybody citywide able to break for a person down Price Dropper or Ingersoll advice? 1611.

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1: 304, Adam.
0: Could you call my 17 back? I'm here and I'm not seeing her.
1: Copy, I'll give her a call.

0: beat him, I believe.
1: Five oh four, David. Hey, looking at the notes, did I see that the kids have made it home?
0: Copy that. Yeah, it does look like they're back at home at 1501 Mattern. 321, are you direct?
2: Yeah, 321, I am direct. Just trying to get on the radio. I'm talking with Mom right now. Leave me on it for just a minute.
0: Copy that. Thank you. 504 David, I can show you back in.
1: Copy, you want to show me on the person down? I'll take an advice from her.
0: Copy. Thank you.
3: 323.
0: 323.
3: Hey, okay, Summer.
0: Yeah, 323, case number is going to be 22,134-22174.
3: Copy, thank you.
0: You're welcome. 304, Adam.
4: What?
0: Hey, Mom is going to be walking over to you guys now to come and pick the child up. She should be looking for you. She's walking up Polk right now.
4: Perfect, thank you. I'll have my yellow lights on in the back.
0: Copy.

0: 304, Adam.
1: What?
0: It's 343. I did just get a call from 727 Polk Boulevard saying that their 5-year-old nonverbal son Colton, wearing some bright colors, went missing about 15 minutes ago. Sounds like he's half white, half Asian. Not sure if that matches the description or not.
1: Yeah, he's got white shorts on and a light green shirt.
0: Copy. It sounds like that.

0: Any car citywide or traffic car possibly able to assist with an accident? Medics 4.4 by 235 going westbound advice.
1: 321. You
0: can
1: show me advice.
0: Copy that. It's going to be the 4.4 mile marker of I-235 going westbound, so it looks like just right around 56. Medics are headed that way for a 21-year-old female. She's unconscious breathing, but she is pregnant and wants to get checked out for some back pain. She's coming in a black SUV. There's two other vehicles involved as well. Unknown on injuries for them.
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0: Put me down for a case, and I'll go up there to help Erie at 21st and Carpenter with Savion.
1: Appreciate it, thank you. I'll get mobile crisis head that way as well, MC5.
2: MC5?
1: Hello, guys, this is 21st and Carpenter. 21st and Carpenter, we got a black male wearing a gray shirt named Savion who keeps trying to walk into traffic. We have officers head that way as well.
2: Copy.

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0: MC8 is just logging in, so she's going to take that.
1: Works for me, thank you.
0: And can you show me how to service, please?
1: Okay, good night.

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0: Hey, permission to hold non-priorities over the time citywide.
1: Well.
0: Copy, thanks.
2: UA, we'll have the domestics that appear to be one and the same.
0: They definitely are. I'll show you on it. Thank you.

0: 323
1: DP. 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Hey, just Winter 43. I'm picking Hoops up from the station. We'll be a two-man. You can start sending us trips here in a few minutes.
0: Copy that. Let me know when you get them, and then I'll see what's holding. That's close to you guys.
1: Copy, will do.

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0: You can disregard Beery. And you have ETA for MC to give this guy a ride. He'd be more comfortable with them.
1: Copy that. Yeah, they were just getting logged in, so I'll get them as soon as they're free.
2: MC, I'm about 9 minutes out.
1: Copy, 304 direct.
0: No, I wasn't.
1: They're about 9 minutes out.
3: Okay.
1: 336 Adam.
3: I'm direct. Thank you. And can I go back on my Vandal, please?
1: Copy, Shay on it.

0: 321. Go ahead. Traffic is backed up quite a bit. Can you ask medics which side of the road they're on?
1: Copy, I'll find out.

0: All right, 321, it sounds like they're going to be on the shoulder of the westbound lanes. They're not responding back to us at the time.
1: Okay. If we're able to get more info, I'd like to know if they're on the north or the southbound shoulder.
0: Obviously, I can figure out.
1: Thank you.
0: You're welcome, 1624.

0: 323.
1: Services with you, man. What do you got?
0: All of you guys start for this trespass. It's going to be kind of more on the west side, just barely. 2116 Grand over at the Red Cross in the back parking lot. They've been having issues with some homeless people sleeping in that lot.
1: Copy.

0: 321, they're going to be on the inside.
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0: You're welcome. Sounds like they misspoke. It's going to be the outside lane. Outside lane going westbound.
1: Thank you.
0: You're welcome, 1625.
2: Four, Adam.
0: Go ahead.
2: Does 304 need another?
0: No, 304 is good. I'm actually going to use this 321 on this axon on the interstate. Sounds like traffic's backing up pretty bad. It's going to be at the 4.4 going westbound, so just right about 56.
1: Copy. 321.
0: Go ahead.
1: And if you're sending another car this way, can you have them walk the far right-hand lane before the 56 exit?
0: Copy, we'll do that. 304, Adam, direct.
1: Copy.
3: Three forty-five. It ended up taking longer than I thought. You can clear me advice. Am I still needed anywhere on the east side?
0: Yeah, some charity over there. I'll have you hit Croto. It's going to be 826, I'll be 21st. If you forgot, I'll have to dispute meeting with Steven.
3: Got it.

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1: Go ahead.
0: Hey, we're 42 far back in the city. I'm going to have you assist on a suicide threat all the way west over at Ellipsis, 5525 Meredith Drive, 5525 Meredith. They have a juvenile female here making some suicidal statements. Black female wearing black shirt and shorts. No weapons, no means at this time. I'll get mobile crisis when they're free.
1: Copy.

0: 3.22 to you.
1: Go ahead.
0: Okay, so they don't have for the solid.
1: Have a shot on it.

0: 323.
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0: Yeah, Jason, in the back parking lot.
1: Yeah, we're back here. You want to give him a call and let him know we're out here? Problem has their GOAs just left all their stuff.
0: Okay, stand by.

0: 323.
1: Go ahead.
0: And Jason's no longer on scene, and he's not actually affiliated with the American Red Cross, so there's no one to meet with at this time.
1: Okay. Well, then you can clear us. UTL. 10-8. What's next?

0: 323. Hey, I'm just going to show you guys on the cement on this station for now. Meeting with Kimberly in the vestibule. If you want to take a look at the trip notes.
1: Copy.
0: One stickers, make sure to 513 Forest on and Donald Panel by 1636.

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0: I know it's early, but if you're ready for a traffic call, you start for Woodlawn, 4000 Lower Beaver. It could be a, more of a touch report at this point. Meeting with Shauna and had some people take off on some e-bikes from here.
1: Copy.

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1: I updated the address on Terminal 3B. Head there now.
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2: C4.
0: Go ahead.
2: Could we have medics out here, not 33, for an alert, conscious breathing female? Does have diabetes and some medical concerns.
0: Copy, we'll get him headed out that way.
2: Copy, thank you.

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1: Go ahead.
0: I'm going to restart for this PDA. It looks like you just self-attached, but we can just keep getting 911 calls on it. It doesn't sound like there's any injuries.
1: Copy.

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0: Go ahead, ma'am.
1: Assisted, is there anything still holding for me?
0: There is not. I'm going to shake my head now.
1: Okay, thank you.

0: The officer is working for patrol advice.
1: 531.
0: Here's kind of just be over trespass at the Highview 420 Court Avenue security. They have two black female juveniles that they need trespass. Is that something you can take?
1: Yeah, I've already been out.
0: Happy, thanks.

0: 331, VP.
1: 331.
0: Some trip notes and advice. I can head for what's next.
1: Maybe take this head on report over the time. 318 Timber Hill Court, 3018 Timber Hill Court, meet with Angela.
0: Copy.
2: 502 David, DP.
1: Go ahead.
2: Assistant here, I'll be in service.
1: Copy.

0: 322.
1: Go ahead.
0: Staff advice, she's doing okay right now. They're okay waiting for mobile crisis to arrive when they're available.
1: Copy that. Yeah, they're not fruit up yet, but we can get them back out there later if you guys are going to be clearing.
0: Yeah, we'll clear if you just leave it on the board for them.
1: Copy.

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1: Go ahead.
0: I'm not too far off that Gray's Lake suspicious. I can take that advice.
1: Copy, thank you.
2: Could you please give her 17 a call back? See where she's located.
1: Copy, give her a call.

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1: Go ahead.
0: Can I get code cell for a creation oxygen private, please?
1: Copy, I'll call him.
0: $49.01. You can put me out $200 to fix for the dispute, please.
1: Copy me, Miller.
0: I'm going to run the thing right now. I'm good.
1: Copy.
0: 323 GP.
1: Go ahead.
2: Advised, the case has already been made for this. We'll be 10-8.
1: Copy.

0: Put another one.
1: Go ahead.
0: Can I get a case number?
1: Yeah, case number out there is going to be 22,175. 22,175.
0: Got it.

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1: Go on.
0: This is the Internet Advisor message, Trip.
1: Copy the one with the Carmelot caller from earlier.
0: Indeed.
1: Copy.

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0: I assisted and advised, and I'm back in service.
1: Copy.
2: Trail 4, same.
1: Copy. And 304 and MC8, this is guys, they're still in the same area. All of you start for this mental at Ellipsis. Officers were just out here, but they were needing mobile crisis to come out and talk with a female. Sounds like she's having some suicidal ideations.
2: Yeah.
0: Copy. Unfortunately, my computer is acting up, so can you provide me the address at which Ellipsis?
1: Yep, it's going to be the Ellipsis on Meredith, 5525 Meredith Drive, 5525 Meredith Drive.
0: Copy.
1: All of you guys go ahead and start for this other mental at the Hubble Building, 904 Walnut. Gonna be me with Kelsey. Looks like unit 907. Sounds like she was just having some hospital 96 issues today. A little bit of trip history here. We'll get mobile crisis when they're free.
3: Kelly. 321 DP. 321. No injuries, very minor damage, information exchange, booking of food service.
1: Copy, thank you. And 304.
2: Okay.
1: Would you like another officer on your trip?
2: No, I just talked to 342. It sounds like the person, the juvenile, just wants to talk to MC and not police.
1: Copy that. Thank you. 304, Adam. Go ahead. I'm going to start for this vandal report approaching the time, 921 62nd Street, 1921 62nd Street, me and Christy.
0: Copy.

0: 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DP.
1: 308.
0: DOA. I can go to the next one.
1: Probably, just looks like I have some parkers and bandits holding on that side of town right now. Nothing else pressing at this time.
0: Copy. I can take the bandit into Douglas F. Audit Group.
1: 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Thank you.

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0: Medics transporting back in service.
1: 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I'm actually going to have another trip for you. They already met with officers, just needing to talk to mobile crisis at this time. 304.
2: Go ahead.
1: And MC8.
0: MC8.
1: 304 and MC8. MC4 is going to go and take this for you.
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0: Copy, thank you.
1: MCA, I'm going to share in this mental downtown instead. It's going to be at 904 Walnut instead at the Hubble building, assisting 342.

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0: Copy, thanks.
2: Copy, thank you.
1: MCA, I'm going to share in this mental downtown instead. It's going to be at 904 Walnut, 904 Walnut instead at the Hubble Building, assisting 342.
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1: Yep, MC4, I apologize. You're headed over to Ellipsis, the one over off of Meredith Drive, 5525 Meredith. There's a female here who's having some suicidal ideations.
2: Okay, thank you.
1: Yeah, thank you.
0: You can clear that abandon on Stewart. It's going to be UTL, and then we can take that suspicious.
1: Copy, thank you.

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0: Central and West Side Cars, copy broadcast for Reckless. Last seen on the 7.4 mile marker of I-235 going westbound. So, again, just west of Kiowa, I-235 is going to be a silver truck, possibly a Tacoma, driving recklessly and things flying out of the back of the truck. And broadcast 1714.
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0: 331. 331, stand by a moment. 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
0: I just got an injured on the board.
1: Copy, I'll take a look once I get finder.
0: Copy, thank you. 331.
2: My apologies, ma'am. Can I get a case number, please?
0: Yeah, absolutely. Case number is going to be 22,177-22177.
2: Copy, thanks.
3: 36, Adam, DP.
0: Go ahead.
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0: Copy, 361.
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1: 303.
0: You can show me a system, and then I can add to that dispute at Mickey D's and advise.
1: All yours, thanks.
2: Three right, DP.
1: Go ahead.
2: Vehicle check's okay. I can take that dispute over trespass on 21st.
1: Copy, thank you. Three 36. Go ahead, ma'am. I can take that report in the 32. Copy, thanks.

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1: Copy. 5.4, RG-35 westbound, caller advised there is an unknown race male in a winter hat and jacket standing on the side of the interstate.
0: Copy.

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1: Go ahead.
0: MC's got this one. We'll be back in.
1: Copy.

0: 345.
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0: Can I get a case number, please?
1: 22178. 22178.
0: Copy that. Thank you.
1: You're welcome.
2: Three twenty-one.
1: And 22. Both cars starting for domestic, 2603 East 14th Street, meeting with Ashley, having issues with her 11-year-old brother. She's going to be throwing rocks at the house and breaking a window, currently. White male, black shirt.
2: Copy.
0: 323.
1: Go ahead.
0: You can clear the truck that we're on with the red tag, and we're two men. We'll take care of that.
1: Copy. 21. 22. You're back in.
2: 21, copy.

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0: 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The 1730.
1: 36 Adam.
0: 336 Adam.
1: Hey, could you throw my trip back on the board? I'll take it here shortly. I'm going to tag along with 330.
0: Copy.
2: 303
0: again.
2: 303. Trespass advisable will be tonight.
0: Copy. 501 David.
3: Go ahead.
0: I just got an animal cruelty trip west. I'm going to go to 7PD on this. Animal control is tied up right now. I'm unable to respond.
3: Yeah, that's fine.
0: Copy, thank you, 303.

0: 303.
1: 303, sorry. 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
0: No worries, I'm going to have you assist on this animal cruelty trip. It might be like another, but crime alert caller said at 1342 33rd Street, 1342 33rd, saying two dogs have been outside all day, no food or water seen, and possibly malnourished. There are going to be more in the backyard.
2: I didn't know we will be on the west side of the lot. If she comes back the way she came, she should see us.
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0: Copy, thanks. And 510, David, did you have traffic?
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0: All good, thank you. 304 Adam. 304 Adam.
5: Can I get a case number, please?
0: Yeah, case number out there is me, 22,179-22179.
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0: 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Go ahead. Can we get CSI that responded to our trip on Channel 3?
1: Copy. You said that you don't need them out there, just on Channel 3?
0: Don't need them out here, just if I could get them on Channel 3, that would be awesome.
1: Copy. She's in the middle of another trip right now. Stand by. 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
3: Go ahead.
1: I'm going to start for this trespass. It's going to be over at the level apartments, 220 Maple Street. 220 Maple called another property manager who's not on scene, said that there are three people, not residents, hanging out near the outdoor gym they need removed off the property.
3: Copy.

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1: Yep, MC4. We're going to need it. 33.
0: Copy. Do I have anybody that's able to break and assist MC4 at Ellipsis on Maria's device?
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0: Copy. Anybody back up 308 and MC4 and Ellipsis on Meredith's advice? Alright, 308, I'll get you first available. MC4 is out here. They have a juvenile female who has been making some suicidal statements earlier. Officers had already met with her. Sounds like things are possibly escalating again. It's not 33 at this time.
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0: Assisted, 10-8. 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
1: I'll take 326 place. I'm leaving the rear washer.
0: Copy. 326, you're back in.
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0: MC4, your welfare? Dispatch to MC4. Just checking on you guys out there. We'll just go ahead and try to give them a call. Radio traffic is not coming through. 7245.
1: MC4, I apologize. Take that for me.
0: Yeah, we're still not radio traffic if you want to call up.
1: Probably.

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1: 336 Adam.
0: Sorry, letters are hard today. You can clear me assisted out here, and then I need to restart MPS. If you could just whip me off the trip for a minute.
1: Copy that.

0: 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And 308.
1: Go ahead.
0: And 501, David, for information.
1: Alright.
0: Alright, so the juvenile female that we were out on earlier, it sounds like she's back in her room at this time. MC4 is on scene. Juvenile's in her room and does appear to be armed with a razor. I'm saying that we would need to go hands-on and attempt to try to get the razor. MC4, they are 10-2 at this time. Again, they said that it's not 33, but just want to make you aware.
1: I'm direct. You can catch me on the trip.
0: Copy, thanks.

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1: Zero 5 GP.
0: 05.
1: Excuse me, we'll go.
0: This is going to be, I don't know, we put it in as a person down, I believe it possibly came from a fight at the Maverick, 3104 University. 3104 University, originally we got a call saying that there were two males arguing over using the bench. Sounds like one male threw the other male's cane into the street, and now there's just a person laying down in the middle of the road, I believe, on University. The one who pushed him is going to be a white male with brown hair, no clothing description. We're trying to see if we can check on his life status.
1: Copy.
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0: AR6, can you let 303 know that I am en route and I will be there in 12 minutes?
1: Copy, 303 direct.
2: Three oh three.
1: Hey, AR6 is going to be about 12 minutes out.
2: Yeah, after that, this dog is feeding blood, so that motivates them anymore.
1: Copy.
0: Copy.
3: Go
1: ahead.
3: Picked up one central and the others.
1: Not yet, stay en route.
3: Copy, thank you.
1: You're welcome.
4: DP. 336. Control denied wanting any charges. I'll be advised today and I can take whatever's next.
1: Copy, I'll go ahead and show you on the sound over the time. It's going to be at 4333 Park. It sounds like there's possibly a black e-bike that was left here.
4: Copy.
1: 330.
5: Go ahead.
1: All of you guys start for this property retrieval at JCA. It's going to be 1000 Wade Street. 1000 Wade Street. You're going to be meeting with Daniel. You're going to be in a white BMW.
5: Do you have any

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0: You just want to let Ariel know we'll be in the backyard, and I guess the best access is through the north side driveway.
1: Copy. Air 6.
2: Hey, Air 6. Thank you.
1: Thank you, ma'am.

0: 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I'm just hanging out with Francis Tripp.
1: Right.

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0: On your surface, neighborhood dispute is coming at 2816 Southeast 8th Street, 2816 Southeast 8, meeting with Bethany. Sounds like she had issues with neighbor kids glaring at her child.
1: Okay.
2: Here, 5.
0: Go ahead.
2: Do we have a callback number for the dead in a month?
0: I do. I'll put it on the trip notes.
1: Three twenty-three. Advise 10-8.
0: Copy.
2: AR-5. I'm not able to get into the CAD system right now. Did you say you do have a number?
0: Yeah, we do have a number. If you either want to call up or go to another channel for it.
2: Copy, I'll call.
0: And I know you're still driving over to the Ellipsis address, just 343. Morgan just called and advised they're all good out there, just having some issues with radios, so probably not reachable at this time.
3: 10-4, thank you very much.
0: You're welcome.

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0: B-side car is at B-side to 100 block of East 29th Court on illegal burn. 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

0: Air 6, did you have traffic?
1: I believe I'm out with AR 6, but no.
0: Copy, they bumped the mic, just checking.
1: I'll get here.
0: 1806.
2: Bogey 2-1.
0: Go ahead.
2: Can you build a trip for a 3-car PDA at East 14th and Walnut? If the officer speaks Spanish, that will help them.
0: Copy, and you're not taking it, correct? I need to get somebody else.
2: Correct, yeah, we can't take accidents on off-duty.
0: All good, 321.
3: I'm direct.
0: Copy, thank you. Three oh five.
1: We'll be in route to the sobering center with a cooperative female. Our starting will be 44. Are you able to call ahead and keep the female on our trips available to go?
0: Copy.

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0: Can you book me a trip to 904 Walnut Street?
1: Copy.
0: MC8, this is for a follow-up. My apologies.
1: All good.

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1: Good.
0: Good to go. Submarine Center.
1: Copy, thank you.

0: 308 DP.
1: 308.
0: This is MC. I think we can all get back in service.
1: Copy that. 308, 304, show you guys both back in. Both cars layered together. 308 and 304 have a server dispute over trespass, McDonald's, 30th and Forest. Black male, dreads, black shirt, back of the store.
0: Copy.
2: Copy.
3: 303, I'm pretty sure that was, if it's 3000 Forest, that was the same guy trespassed, so if it's the same guy, Keith, then he's probably going to go to county.
1: 4 and 8, you direct.
0: We're direct.
1: 304, Adam.
4: Good.
1: 56 in Woodland. 56 in Woodland on a two-car PDA. Got a Kia Rio and an Audi.
4: Copy.

0: You can clear me with an impound and put me on the bike, please.
1: I'm sorry, put you on which one?
0: There's a bike up there, correct?
1: Oh yeah, I'm sick. It's gonna be over at 4301 Park Avenue, room 130. Meet with John.
0: Copy, thank you.
1: Southside FD is going to the 3000 block, East of the Lowestown.

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1: MC4.
0: Council, that's back in 11.
1: Yeah, for that, Trey Beckham.

0: 342. Go ahead. Can you put the name of the MVSV officer for this neighborhood in my trip, please?
1: Yep, it's already in there for you.

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1: 304 Adam.
0: GOA, Alpha 10-8.
1: Kappa. Dispatch Animal Control. Dispatch to Animal Control.
2: Yes, hi.
1: Hey, just letting you know, I had a sick animal just come in.
2: Copy.

0: 36 Adam.
1: 36 Adam.
0: Can I get a case number harassment, please?
1: Yeah, sure, Cam. Case join B 22182-22182.
0: Sorry, I got real angry out here. Did you say 22182?
1: Yeah, it sounded like it did. And yes, that is the case.
2: 4993. Case number sexual assault.
1: Is it still? I already have you on a trip that have a case assigned to it. 22180. Do you need a separate case from that?
2: Yep, busy night at Mercy. I'll take a separate case number, please.
1: All right, 4993. Your case for that is going to be 22184. 22184. $49.93, did you cover that?
2: I did, thank you.
1: 304, going out through traffic.
3: Supervised 308, I'm going to hold up a minute until this heavy rain holds off. It's hard to see.
1: Copy 308, you direct.
3: I'm direct.
1: 345.
3: 345.
1: And 504 David for your info.
3: 504.
1: 45, start 4, Southwest 11th and West MLK. Gonna be on a PI, got a white Dodge Ram versus pedestrian. Pedestrian still down on the ground.
4: Copy, I believe that 346 will come with me as well.
1: Copy that, I'll put 46 on it as well.
0: Hey, 36 Adam.
1: Yes. Grab traffic, 36 Adam.
0: Apologies, sir. I got somewhere a little quieter. Can you read me my case number one more time, please?
1: Yeah, 22182-22182.
0: Copy. Thank you so much.
1: Hey, no problem. 304, Adam.
5: Good.
1: Start 4A, wires working, assisting FD. You got FD en route 42nd and Grand just south of there. Supposed to be a line down the road catching fire, and I guess the yard's starting to catch fire as well.
5: Copy.
1: 323.
5: Good.
1: 23, Abby, start for the sulfur check. 1375 Pennsylvania. I report that there's a person in a wheelchair that's stuck out in the road with her.
5: Copy.
1: MCA. MCA.
5: You should be transporting one proper deputy to the COC. Starting mileage is 80.
1: Copy, sir. You know.

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0: Can I get AR6 on clear channel, please?
1: Yeah, channel 3, AR6.
2: Yes,
1: hey, can you go to 3-4 officers, please?
2: 3-4 officers.

Do I got anybody west that can break for, we'll call it a China? 1332, 13. 305 DP. 305. Alright, East 45, we can go. Alright, got a call from a couple children here. Apparently a tree fell on the house. Only three kids, home alone. I guess dad's at work. Copy.

0: 331.
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0: Yeah, I'll strike the first available. Let's start for 200 Dickman. 200 Dickman, room 193. Anita there had a couple kids show up saying that they're locked out of their apartment and their parents are home.
2: Copy. 330 DP.
0: 330. Hey, guys, we'll head there. Alright, I'll put you on at 31. I'm going to show you back in. You can stand by. I'll find another ship to put you on. Hey, I'll patrol officers, just an FYI. Generator siren's about to go off. Severe thunderstorm warning is going to be up in winds of excess of 70 miles an hour, so you'll be hearing the sirens going off.

0: 305.
1: 303, we have a tree down at near the, say, 1300 block of Forest that's blocking westbound traffic.
0: 1300 block of Forest westbound traffic. Copy all that. Public Works now.
1: And it looks like there is a power line down as well.
0: Copy that. Pull up Mid-American now. Left side FD is going on 1700 block 6. Let us know. Southwest 8th and Calder. Southwest 8th and Calder on arcing wires, assisting FD. Got them in route for some wires down and sparking.
2: Copy.
0: 322. 26. Both cars start for the commercial alarm. 107 Arthur. 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
1: Freeway.
0: Can you level partner now? He's going to be westbound on Forest.
1: Westbound on Forest, all right. 304, you there?
2: Copy.
1: 501, David.
3: Yeah.
1: Hey, just letting you know, I'm holding a couple wire trips. No arcing or sparking from them. Not really in any major intersections. I just want anybody to go.
3: Copy.
1: Just to let you know, though, we have let the proper people know. We've let Public Works and Mid-America know about it all enough.
3: Perfect. Thank you.
1: 305.
4: Sorry about that. There's going to be a three down. The 39 of Lucky Carpenter as well. Blocking traffic. And there's a wire down. The only vehicles are kind of sparking.
1: Yeah, but that we'll let Public Works know.
0: I'm going to be GOA. We can be back in service if you need us.
1: All right. Let's see here. Give me a minute.
3: 326. Just letting you know, there's a wire down in the roadway, 2800 blocks east, and I'm already on the way to a priority one, so I can't stop and deal with it.
1: That's fine. You said 2800 block east.
3: Correct.
1: Copy. All that is the trip. Thank you. 304, how about I have a check out Mapping College, see if there's any traffic issues there for the wires that are down, the wire cranes sparking. Did get a call saying that there's possibly some wires stuck on their car, though.
5: Okay,
1: there's a caller maybe stuck in their car. Three-way. I'll have you check on those wires in the 1500 block Arlington.
0: Got it.
1: 323.
6: Just for your 43, East 14th and University on the northwest corner. It's starting to flood out pretty good there. Southbound lane, but westbound lane.
1: East 14th and Uni flooding out pretty good. Copy, I'll put it in the trip.
6: I don't know, but there's a tree down at 20th and University. I don't know if that's already put on the board or not. And then there are signals at Carpenter and MLK. Southbound.
1: 2,000 block Uni tree down. Copy all the Public Works now. Is it blocking any traffic there on Uni?
7: It's not available.
1: Yeah, it's blocking the lane of traffic. And I guess
7: the road
1: here is pretty flooded. Yeah, but

0: 323.
1: This mail is GOA, will be connected.
0: Cabinet.
1: There is also an entire tree blocking Atkins going eastbound to MLK, and then in the southern lanes of MLK and Atkins, there is a tree blocking the westernmost lane.
0: Copy that. Go ahead.
2: We've got 3-8 Dixon to the east of us, start off flood for the pad.
0: Kappa, you got 3-8 east of
2: them. Got 3-8 Dixon is what I meant to say.
0: Got 3-8 Dixon, you copy. I have a couple cars left that can break, so set the on a structure fire, 1444 4th.
1: 303, you can show me assistant on go.
0: Gappy, let me know if you want another when you get there. I got a call saying that smoke alarms are going off, and can smell some smoke. Not sure where it's coming from.
1: Gappy, yeah.

0: 345.
1: 345.
0: You remind me of my case.
1: Yeah, 22,185,
0: 22185. Yeah, no problem. 329. 329. Did the caller want to meet about the signals at East 26 and Eastern? I'm not seeing any wires down or anything like that here.
1: Negative.
0: I can check in the area.
1: Cool. Yeah, 330. Hey, Justina, we took a call from, I guess, the grandmother of these children, saying she's over at 6508 Chaffee and is on the radio. Well, I guess is requesting that you bring the children over to them, 6508 Chaffee, apartment 69.
0: Copy. Three oh five.
2: You're 43. If you get any calls, we had a good Samaritan block off the road. We have debris everywhere. There's a lot of wires down here as well.
1: Copy that. Hey, West Side cars. Anybody that's out in the area of the West Side, just be careful in the area of, I'll just say, Lynn Davis Park neighborhood. Careful driving in the area there, a bunch of trees down, wires down, a bunch of debris, so just be on the lookout when you drive through the area there.
2: 303, just so you guys know, there's several trees down on the north and south side of MLK, just south of the university. It's one lane traffic, and then at 13th and University, there's no signals working whatsoever.
1: 13th and Uni, no signals, and MLK and University, one lane of traffic. Down to copy. 308. 308.
3: Just 343, there's going to be wires down and a large tree down at 7th and Clark as well.
1: 7th and Clark, copy.
2: 303, 9th University also has no functioning lights, no flashing, no nothing.
1: 9th and Uni, copy.

0: 329.
1: Hey, there will be a wire down. It'll be in front of the residence. Call it 2728 Eastern Boulevard. It's off to the side of the road, though. It doesn't look like a live wire. It might just be a cable wire. And you can show me back in service. There's not much I can do here. Out of the roadway.
0: Copy, I'll show you back in.
2: These wires that are east of the intersection at Southwest 7th and Calder just appear to be cable wires. They're not arcing or sparking.
0: Copy that. 303. 303.
1: We have an available west side car about 6th and Clark. There's a car that looks like it ran over a traffic sign and it's high centered in the middle of the road.
0: I don't have anybody yet, but I do have a couple trips in for us. I'll get somebody up there.
1: Copy that. This fire stuff checks okay. I'll swing back around and take care of that.
0: Get it up.
3: 99 Adam. 99
0: Adam.
3: I'm not on anything right now. I can be used for traffic control if you need me to block somewhere off.
0: Okay. I will keep that in mind. If I have any intersections being blocked off, I'll let you know. Thank you.
4: Adam.
0: Go ahead.
4: 1100 block of Park. There's a tree blocking the road.
0: 1100 block Park. Copy. 322 DP. Go ahead. Employee error, 410-8. Copy.
5: 326.
0: 326.
5: 3 down in the eastbound lane to Fulcrum between 6th and 2nd, and there's no lights at all at 2nd Fulcrum.
0: 2nd Fulcrum, no lights, copy.

0: 303. You can show me assistive and put me on whatever I need to go to.
1: I'll just show you back over to that 6 and Clark thing since I'm sure that'll cause some traffic here soon.
2: Yeah, but...
3: Ninth Street and Stone Lane, just south of southbound lanes. The street blocking both southbound lanes, and it's brought the power lines down with it.
1: 9th and Stone, tree blocking. Copy.
0: If you want to notify maybe like the city engineer or whoever needs to know that this house at 1332 13th has some pretty good damage to it, if they want to come out and check it whenever they can.
1: Copy, we'll get a message put out to city engineers.
0: Copy, I appreciate it.
1: 304.
3: 326.
0: Good.
1: 304, have you start for this welfare check, 2501 24th Street, number 119. I'll start you the first available, looking for Leah James, 29-year-old female. Car hasn't spoken to her since yesterday. It was the father dealing with some depression.
0: Copy.
1: And 26, I'm sorry, where was that up?
3: Sorry about that. All the way up and down 2nd Ave, there are no lights.
1: Copy that.

0: 303.
1: Can we get Crow started to 6 and Clark for a vehicle that is, I guess, down in a culvert? It's just stuck.
0: Copy, is it Golden Cover by chance?
1: Sorry, did you say Golden Cover?
0: Yeah, we took a call on a stalled gold vehicle there as well. Just curious if it was the same thing.
1: Yep, it would be the same car. License plate is Nora Zebert Young, 871.
0: Cap it up.
2: MC8CT.
0: MC8.
2: Transfer complete, any mileage 82, when I'm back in service.
0: Cap it up.
3: 308.
0: 308.
3: About halfway up Arlington Ave, it's a phone pole that's leaning towards the street. If you want to let whoever you need to know.
0: Copy that. Where was that at?
3: It's going to be Arlington Ave and Clark Street, just north of Clark Street.
0: Copy.
4: Good. I'm sure he's going to be in front of 1149, I believe, blocking the westbound lanes. I moved it as much as I could.
0: Copy, 1149, what road?
4: Park Avenue.
0: Copy that.
4: 323. A couple more roads for you to add to the list. Looks like 3,000 block of East Walnut and Grant are both flooded out. I'll let you know how far east or west they go.
0: 3,000 block of Walnut and Grant, catfish.

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1: 304, Adam.
0: Could you guys check with Engine 5 and see if they're still meeting me to block off here at Grand and 42nd?
1: Yeah, I'll check. Same back.

0: 323.
1: Looks like it's going to be about 2,900 watt to 3,000 watt. Grand and Walnut.
0: Copy that.
2: This is my second or third time asking, but can you remind me of my case number one more time, please?
0: Yeah, it's 22,185-22185.
2: Copy.

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1: Go ahead.
0: FB said you can disregard there now.
1: Happy, thank you.

0: 330 DP. 330.
1: Got the children reunited with his family today.
0: Copy.
1: Real through.
0: Good.
1: Had several individuals help this guy get unstuck in this regard, crew.
0: Fantastic, let him know.
1: Let me get you the intersection here. It's going to be closer to, call it Easton and the, I guess the train tracks near Brenton. It's starting to flood out. If you just want to put a trip, there might need barricades out there here soon if it doesn't let up.
0: Easton and Brenton with some flooding. Copy.
2: Three twenty-three.
0: 2718 East University. Commercial alarm. Drop's gonna be East Motion there. Not sure the name of the business. I'll see what I can find for you.
1: Copy. Yeah, the 2900 block of Scott to your flood list as well. It looks to be probably about a foot deep.
0: 2900 bucks, Scott. Copy.
3: Real it.
0: Good.
3: If you could let City Arts know to close off Arlington North at College Ave and then South at Clark Street until this bowl gets figured out.
0: Close off Arlington North and South there. Copy off of Clark. We'll get barricades out there.
3: Copy. Thank you.
1: 329. If I said Easton, I actually meant Hubble. My apologies.
0: Hubble. Copy. I'll get it updated.
2: 31. Can you check with Enginate, see if they still need me? I'm not locating any other wires other than these ones that aren't sparking.
0: I'll let you know, same way.

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1: Copy, thank you.
0: Shay back in assisted. Thirty-one for now. I'm having to start for the assault report. It's over the time. 2300 Southeast 18th Street. Meet with our caller here. 16-month-old was assaulted. Prospect at daycare.
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0: 2304 University. Meet with our caller in a red suburban wagon. I guess a tree fell on his car and he's blocking traffic here.
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1: Your signal says that you had everything on 6, north of Uni, south of Euclid.
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0: 31.
1: This 343, Fluorin Watrous and Fluorin Stanton signals are completely out, and Fluorin McKinley are flashing.
0: Fluorin Watrous, Fluorin Stanton completely out, flashing out Fluorin McKinley.